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2: Hey there, how'd you like to join the morning buzz on the sold-out Buzz Luau on the Lake? Well, we've got tickets for you tomorrow. We got a good news segment, the Buzz Concert Report, and tickets to see Sammy Hagar. 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

Rock Station 100.3 WHEB. Chad Tyson, some nighttime trivia for you here on the show tonight. This day, what year did The Sopranos finale air on HBO? 2007 is the answer, man. I was actually late to that party. I watched the finale in 2021. I didn't start watching The Sopranos until the pandemic, and man, I wish I'd started earlier. It's such a great series.

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1: Okay, so I guess the Foo Fighters on the way next for you guys tonight. Dave Grohl, there's an idea he's had for a long time that's never gotten off the ground that he still thinks about today. Him and the band always have leftover riffs from albums, and this idea is what to do with those riffs, because sometimes they just fall by the wayside. He says for all those riffs that we don't use, we should start a website called SpareRiffs.com. 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
2: Hey there, how'd you like to join the Morning Buzz on the sold-out Buzz Luau on the Lake? Well, we've got tickets for you tomorrow. We got a good news segment, the Buzz Concert Report, and tickets to see Sammy Hagar. 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
1: Ted Tyson, Queen's biopic Bohemian Rhapsody might not be the top grossing music biopic of all time worldwide for too much longer, because the Michael Jackson biopic is now within $22 million of closing that gap. Even though Billboard predicted Bohemian Rhapsody's position was safe there, yeah. I think Michael ends up overtaking that over the summer, man. We'll see.

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1: Ken Tyson, Steve Miller Band rocking things tonight. He's among the list of performers and presenters for the Songwriters Hall of Fame Gala, which is going down tomorrow night. Nile Rodgers, Billy Corgan, Johnny Resnick from the Goo Goo Dolls, Gavin DeGraw, all on the list there of performers and presenters. And going in this year, it's a pretty solid class, man. KISS members Gene Simmons and Paul Stanley getting inducted. John Fogerty getting the Johnny Mercer Award. And Taylor Swift also going in. I don't know if she's going to be there. That would be logistically kind of chaotic tomorrow if she was. But, yeah, it's been a bit since Steve Miller's been out. So, it'll be good to see him tomorrow night. More tunes on the way next year this evening. Nickelback coming up. Get some Def Leppard later this hour, too.
2: Indeed presents...

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100.3 WHEB. Chad Tyson, a couple more days left. This American 250 cash for this week. And we're only into week two, man. We're rolling this all month. Next shot at $2,500 going down 8 a.m. tomorrow. The morning show right here. Keeping your eye out for that keyword. All right.

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0: 100.3 WHEB, the rock station. Chad Tyson, I got some Tom Petty coming up here before the top of the hour. You know, Kid Rock used to be his weed dealer back in the day. Or at least that's what Kid Rock claimed. He claimed during a recent interview that when Tom Petty came into town in Detroit, he would deliver marijuana to him. And he expressed his admiration for Tom Petty. Also recalled some of the interactions they had during those transactions. That was pretty interesting, man. Do you believe it? I mean, if we're being honest, I think I do. Like I said, Tom Petty coming up, Bon Jovi, too. We're back into things next.
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I'm Chad Tyson. We're talking about the Bon Jovi tour earlier on the show tonight and how you can get on the Jumbotron by submitting a video of you singing Living on a Prayer. FIFA kind of doing something similar for the World Cup. It's a chance to have your name on the big screen along with the message at the venues that they're doing the World Cup in. It's called the Super Shoutout. 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Yeah, buy. It's not free like the Bon Jovi. $79 for that.

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2: Hey there, how'd you like to join the morning buzz on the sold-out Buzz Luau on the Lake? Well, we've got tickets for you tomorrow. We got a good news segment, the Buzz Concert Report, and tickets to see Sammy Hagar. 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
1: Chad Tyson lost rock tunes from the 90s and early 2000s. I got Velvet Revolver's Contraband album on that list this week, man. Anniversary of it this week. Such a great record that featured a bunch of guys from this band here, including Slash.

0: Rock Station, 100.3 WHEB. Chad Tyson, Oasis Rockin' Things Tonight. Mentioned the Songwriters Hall of Fame induction ceremony earlier this evening. John Fogerty, he's being honored with the Johnny Mercer Award. He's actually already in the Songwriters Hall of Fame. Got inducted back in 05, which is why it was kind of funny that he got overlooked back in April when the New York Times put out their list of the 30 greatest living American songwriters. He's in the Songwriters Hall of Fame, but did not make the cut on that list. But it didn't bother me. I talked to the Hollywood Reporter and said, I'd have been shocked, but a lot of people weren't mentioned. There's only 30, and you have to be alive, so it's pretty tough. But then he got recognized when the Times put out the Reader Top 100. The fans didn't forget about it. It's actually number 24 on that list. Good stuff, man. Aerosmith, all the way next.
1: Indeed presents hires you can't afford to get wrong, like a hospitality manager at a five-star hotel.
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1: Ted Tyson, thanks for hanging out tonight. I got some Zeppelin on the way after Everlast this evening. Robert Plant announced a new run of shows here in the U.S. with Saving Grace, mid-September through mid-October. That run going to be hitting the Midwest and West Coast. Hit up Robert Plant's website for more info tonight.

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1: Ted Tyson, Ozzy, rocking things tonight. So Air Canada has an issue on their hands. A pilot of theirs has been arrested and charged with fraud after authorities say he flew hundreds of flights carrying thousands of passengers while never having the proper license. Yeah, that came to a light during a routine certification check that uncovered inconsistencies, which prompted police to do an investigation they called Project Icarus. They say passenger safety was not compromised, but noted that all of their pilots undergo regular training and frequent competency checks, which I guess this dude passed, but still, man, it's a pretty big deal. Pilots not having the proper license. Makes you wonder, doesn't it? On the way, more tunes lined up tonight. Green Day on the way. We get some Metallica, too.
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2: Hey there, how'd you like to join the morning buzz on the sold-out Buzz Luau on the Lake? 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We got a good news segment, the Buzz Concert Report, and tickets to see Sammy Hagar. 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
1: Chad Tyson, that song right there, Don't Stop Believing from Journey. So a big resurgence this day back in 07 because they used it in the finale of The Sopranos, which we had mentioned earlier on the show tonight. Thanks for hanging out. Get some AC/DC on the way after Pearl Jam. It's Black.

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1: Chad Tyson, thanks for hanging out tonight. We got more of this American 250 cash to give away tomorrow. And if you win, we're going to ask you a bunch of different questions. One of which is, if you had a backyard barbecue for the 4th, what band or artist would you love to come and play? Like Bucket List Band. Somebody said Fleetwood Mac, and I was like, man, $2,500 ain't going to cover that. But I know, it's Bucket List. It's just, what would you want to have? It's man, that would be a tough question for me, but I think I would want... You know what? Get back to me. I would think about that. But you think about it, too, because if you win tomorrow, Friday, we're going to ask you. And your next chance to win, 8 a.m. tomorrow at the morning show. $2,500 going out the door.
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1: Chad Tyson, World Cup getting fired up tomorrow. 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So make a preset out of that. And I'm kind of thinking the Stones might be a little more involved in the World Cup than they're letting on. Well, we'll talk about that a little bit later this hour. I got a crazy theory to share with you guys.

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1: Ken Tyson, so seeing these Rolling Stones World Cup stories and the merch that they're doing with this and the specific album covers, because they got like three World Cup album covers for the new record, Foreign Tongues, which is coming out next month. 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I kind of feel like they're teeing up playing a set at the World Cup at some point. I don't know. It's pure speculation on my part, but I mean, the stars are starting to align, if you will. 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And like I mentioned earlier this hour, we'll have full coverage of all 104 matches on the free iHeartRadio app starting tomorrow. Make a preset out of that FIFA World Cup channel tonight.
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1: 100.3 WHEB. Ken Tyson, that is pretty much going to wrap things up for the show tonight. Thanks for hanging out. Stacey's in next. Keep things rocking until the morning show gets in. And I will talk to you guys back here tomorrow night around 7 for a Thursday edition of the show. Leave you with Tom Petty tonight. Run it down a dream.

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1: It's Stacy. Thanks for hanging out. Guns N' Roses, Sweet Child of Mine, was ranked as number 2 for the greatest rock intro of all time, according to classicalmusic.com. So Sweet Child of Mine, number 2. Number 1, AC/DC, Thunderstruck.

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1: It's Stacy, and if you would want to see Goo Goo Dolls, some Muse, Weezer, those are all the bands and artists in our wheelhouse, if you will, for our 2026 iHeartRadio Music Festival, our 16th year of such a festival, and that's September 18th, 19th, T-Mobile Arena in Vegas. 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
1: It's Stacey, and if you are one of the lucky ones that got Sphere tickets to see Metallica, you know, the first of which is October, running all the way through March 2027. 24 total dates.

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0: 100.3 WHEB, the rock station. It's Stacy and Jack Irons. You may not know the name, but drummer, original drummer of Red Hot Chili Peppers, and also who was with Pearl Jam for a little while, had a big medical emergency in 2024, ended up in extreme pain, leading to the discovery of a brain lesion. And so he had an MRI, revealed it was an infection, emergency surgery, led to all kinds of problems with speech and movement during his recovery, and ultimately has led to a diagnosis of epilepsy. Although Jack Irons continues to play drums on a little bit of a smaller scale.
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1: It's Stacy and ZZ Top. Hey, man, they're busy through November with Cheap Trick on a lot of these dates, George Thorogood and the Destroyers, and Treadmills. I hope they still have them. I mean, a lot of people's first concert, ZZ Top. 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
2: 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And it's all about this AI avatar he wants to make of his dad so that this avatar can interact with fans using Ozzy's likeness, voice, personality. There's a lot of criticism online and also a lot of criticism from this radio DJ. Just say no. Let's stop right here.
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0: I'm like, hey, I think I got one. They're like, oh, yeah, yeah, yeah. And I'm like, no, I'm serious.
1: Rather go fishing.
2: Look at you. So you've got it. It's
0: I got
2: in
0: it.
2: The net.
0: I got it. And then he goes, well, why don't you grab the hook and take it out of the mouth?
2: Uh-oh.
0: The boat goes quiet for a second. he quickly takes the hook out and he goes, all right, now, put it back in the water.
2: Yeah.
0: What? He had his thumb in its mouth?
3: Yeah.
2: Yeah?
0: Yes. Oh, my God. I've seen lake monsters, river monsters all of a sudden.
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2: It's Stacy. Thanks for hanging out. And the list on Rolling Stone, I love these when they come up with this. It's all subjective, so get mad about it. What should be on there? What shouldn't be on there? The 100 greatest guitar solos of all time. So Metallica only on here once with the tune One. At number 15, though, Prince, the Rock and Roll Hall of Fame ceremony where they all did While My Guitar Gently Weeps. That's on here. So it's live versions and you can click through it all. Might take you a little time, but that's worth it.
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1: It's Stacey and Jack Osborne giving us updates on this planned biopic of his parents, Ozzy and Sharon Osborne. So a new interview revealed that he has a potential actor to play his dad, and he's expressing some big excitement about the project. He also wants to make an AI avatar of his dad. I'll watch the biopic maybe, but just say no to the latter.

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1: Who's afraid of an everyday animal? 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I can't do it.
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1: 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Thank you to Dave, by the way. Cafe Espresso.
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1: It's Stacy and Let's Fold Scarves. Romeo Michelle has a sequel in the production phase. All right. Romeo Michelle 2, the reunion we've all been waiting for. You do have Mira Sorvino, Lisa Kudrow, and even that, I have to say, most importantly, Janeane Garofalo. They're all part of the filming right now.

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1: It's Stacy, and there's an American rower, first woman to try to complete rowing from California to Hawaii. A solo row. So Kelsey departed from Monterey, California on May 21st, and she's been giving regular updates on social media somehow. Social media works in the ocean, I guess. So the current record is 86 days, 10 hours and 5 minutes. And so Kelsey here is attempting to become the youngest and fastest woman to complete the row across the Pacific. And I am just trying to see how long I can go without having to run to the bathroom here at the radio station.
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1: Hey, am I the only one that thinks Kelly Brown is an idiot for mentioning that he had a dream with Ben Gazzara?
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0: 100.3 WHEB. It's Stacy, and do we call it Twisted Sebastian? Twisted Sister, they have the 50th anniversary tour, which is happening in the fall. Bunch of reunion shows. And Dee Snider, he did have to resign, health issues. But he gave his blessing for Sebastian Bach to be able to properly deliver the song. So he's doing vocals.
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0: 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It's Stacy, and if you want to watch Ted Lasso again, you can do so with continuity, I guess. Start with season one all the way through the series finale. And yes, they're bringing the series back, though. So August 5th, we get a whole new season of Ted Lasso on Apple TV.

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1: It's Stacey. Thanks for hanging out. Super Mario Galaxy movie, which came out earlier this year, has just surpassed $1 billion at the global box office. So the first film of 2026 to achieve this milestone.

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1: It's Stacey in the very Black Friday sort of mindset where it's spending money to save money. Well, that's what's really going on. 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So June 23rd through 26th are the next prime days. 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

100.3 WHEB. It's Stacy, and who's going to play John Bon Jovi? Well, they better have a dang million-dollar smile. A Bon Jovi biopic is going to be coming to the big screen. Universal won a bidding war to back this feature film. 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

0: things sitting there.
1: Okay, I'm good. I'm good.
2: Good. Wow.
0: Yeah.
2: Wow.
3: I know.
2: Whatever. I wish I could enjoy it because it's a great finish, but I still can't.
0: You can't? Yeah,
2: no.
1: No.
2: Oh,
1: and, you know,
4: I thought the Knicks win.
2: Yeah.
3: I thought I'd be okay with the Knicks winning.
4: I'm not okay with it. I missed it.
3: It was sinking in. I'm like, okay, yeah. They're going to win.
2: Oh, I think they're going to win. But
3: after the Spurs won game two, I go, no, I want to see them suffer.
0: I want to see the fans suffer. They took a pounding. They were 29 points behind.
2: Biggest comeback in playoff history.
0: In the last 2 minutes.
5: Nobody guarding the inbound pass. Brunson gets it. Fires up a three. Shot's still good. The tip, it's gone. It's gone. It's gone.
0: And they had a chance. I mean, they had a chance before that, the Spurs, that they just held on to the ball, but Fox went for a shot and missed it.
2: Yeah, I'm not sure.
0: All he had to do was hold on to the ball. 14 seconds left. Game over. Didn't do it. Oh, my gosh.
4: Well, let's go Spurs in game five.
2: Now, the only thing I keep telling myself.
0: I am a Knicks guy.
4: I know you're 100% Knicks guy.
3: Do you think the New York fans were rooting for us in 07?
0: I know that.
3: No, I don't think so.
0: I'm not a Knicks fan. I'm not. And I'm not a bandwagon jumper. I just like seeing teams that have never done it, you know, or haven't done it in a very long time, getting theirs because were in that position.
4: But
3: wouldn't you rather see them get so close they could taste it,
6: but then have it snatched away?
2: Well, that's why I'm thinking.
4: No. I do. Yes. Because that's what they would want for Boston. Mm-hmm. Screw the Knicks.
0: I don't care what they'd want for Boston. I want it for people that, I'm sorry, I for the long
3: suffering. You don't have enough animosity.
4: No.
3: You need more animosity in sports.
0: You need more animosity.
3: You do.
0: Scotty has zero animosity.
4: We don't like New York.
0: Scotty's hit the live at the home office tonight, this morning, sorry.
7: Good morning.
0: How you doing?
7: Good, how are you?
0: Has anybody checked
7: on Marissa Haggerty?
0: Oh my God.
7: I just want to make sure she's got some oxygen. She's okay.
0: Pretty sure she bench pressed Chris Maloney. I mean, it was insane.
4: She's at all the games.
2: Yeah, she's a huge fan.
0: No, good for her. See, that's what I like. I mean, not because it's Mariska Haggerty.
2: Well, anything for Olivia Benson.
4: Yeah,
2: but we want.
0: But just in general.
4: But I still hate the Knicks.
0: Like,
4: sorry,
0: I was
4: Olivia.
0: Psyched when the Cubs fan, although when the Cubs won, but I couldn't have told you three players on the team. I just like it when long-suffering fan bases get a payoff.
3: I'd like to see, but New York's different.
0: Yeah, okay.
3: Want to see right.
2: Well, hey, Spurs can still run out the next three. Okay,
4: yeah,
2: that would be even better.
3: I don't like it.
4: Yes.
3: I don't like their chances.
2: I'm not saying I like their chances. I'm saying they could.
0: They showed Knicks fans getting up and leaving the game. They were 29 points behind. It was embarrassing. It was pummeling. Wow.
4: That makes me even happier. Yeah. All you New York fans that say, oh, I'm going to leave because they're losing. Ha ha, you missed your team winning.
0: Well, I'm not, I can't,
4: that makes me
0: I can't do it. I can't do it. But anyway.
2: Oh, the devilish laugh.
0: Yeah. Scott McMullen, at the home office today.
2: He's looking pretty metal this morning.
0: He does have a little bit of, he's got the robo glasses reflection look.
4: Oh,
0: it looks like a cyborg.
4: Again.
0: Yeah, he's got the robo eyes. There they are. Right there. Oh,
4: yeah,
0: look at that.
4: That's so weird.
0: Yeah, there you
4: Remember,
0: go.
4: Again, anything you look at, everybody can see.
0: Mm. Yep. Yep.
8: Oh, boy.
0: But hi, everybody. Welcome to Thursday. This is the Morning Buzz, just say. Big day today. I want to just stress switching sports here to the World Cup that starts. And we have that package that is on the auction block.
2: Huge.
0: Until noontime today. And tickets are going for astronomical prices. This is a VIP package for Saturday night's Scotland-Haiti game, 9 p.m., full-on parking, food, beverages, incredible seats, all to benefit Lend a Helping Can. It was donated to us by a friend of the show to use to help Lend a Helping Can. Wow.
2: Awesome.
0: Incredible. So thank
2: Very
0: you,
2: cool.
0: Ron. And that's up on the auction block at morningbuzz.com. Go read about it. But if you got a soccer fan, friend, let him know. Got some bids on it already. But
2: World Cup doesn't come around all the time.
0: No. No, and even if you're not a soccer fan, you got to appreciate that the eyes of the world are on us now and watching a little soccer. If you know a fan, let them know. So anyway, go check that out. So what's going on with you, Kelly Brown?
3: Workout yesterday and then headed down to the track to cash some tickets with Cappy Carl.
0: Mm.
3: It was a bit of an incident at the track. We can talk about it at some point this morning.
2: Oh, Cappy, an incident at the track.
0: I see.
2: Look at his face.
0: Why is it that,
2: not good?
0: That I see Cappy Carl running down the track mid race.
7: Oh boy, you know? Chasing a rabbit.
0: So Scotty, what's going on? Like, what do you got? Repairs going on? What do you got? People at the house?
7: I'm getting a new garage door. Thank you very much to our friends at Fimble Garage Doors.
0: Okay,
7: so they're putting that in this app. This,
0: I met
7: this
0: those guys. Nice guys, right there.
7: Yes.
0: Very, very nice. All right, Kayla, what was going on yesterday? Anything?
2: Yesterday, a therapist earned her money, so that was good. We got that done. Took a little post therapy nap.
0: Yeah,
2: and then made some dinner.
0: Yeah,
2: and that was pretty much it. Chill.
0: Yeah. I went home and took a little bit of a nap. I also had a bit of an incident yesterday as well. So we've got incident.
2: Fine.
0: It's full on incident Thursday. Also, yeah. Well, I'll get back to that. Laura, what'd you do?
4: Because you guys talked so highly of me winning, Revo took back some of their winnings, not all of them, but they took back some on my birthday spin wheel. Was very upset with that. But then after that, we had playoff baseball and they win. So we're playing again Friday night.
0: I love that. So youth baseball, man, goes straight through July. They start winning. It's all exciting until you realize it's the end of July and they're still playing. Well,
4: so they're asked, you know, because now he's in the little league stage, you know, where the All-Stars play and can make it to. And they said 5 to 6 days a week commitment until the end of August, depending on if they how far they make it. And Dylan and I looked at each other, and no matter how much he loves baseball, he said, I know this isn't an option. Football starts August 1st. He goes, if we keep winning, I know we don't have five. He goes, that misses all of our vacations a bit. Yep. So he's doing Wood Bat League. Shorter stint, only all of July and some of August.
0: it's amazing that in youth sports, you have to plan like that.
4: Right. And they tell you, don't even try out for the, you know, the coach called me. And they're like, are you sure Dylan does one? I'm like, nope, we don't have 5 to 6 days a week.
0: There you go. Buzz Luau on the lake. We're going to have some tickets for you today. We got that going. Try and do a mingle sesh. I think we'll do a mingle sesh. Also, a Fast Five recap, which we decided we should probably do. If you don't know what that is, we'll tell you about that coming up. Pick one game. Scotty's got that. Concert report. Sammy Hagar, Weird Al, Fast Finger. What are you looking at me like that for, Scotty?
2: How is he going to do pick one?
4: I have
0: the
4: whole setup.
2: Gotcha.
4: Okay.
0: Did you forget
7: it, Scotty? For you guys.
0: Did you? Because you were shaking your head. No, like we're not doing it. I was looking at Scotty. He went like this.
7: I got it all set up.
0: I'll
7: ready for you guys.
0: I know.
4: Yeah, he did it all. He told me everybody yesterday.
0: Whose
4: bar is what bar?
0: We are going to do it. All right. So, hot one today. Hotter. Muggier.
4: I got the heat advisory warning this morning.
0: The 100s are moving toward us. I don't know if we're going to get to that level over the next day or so, but the
7: my boobs don't like
0: middle
7: that.
0: Part of the country was pretty much drenched in sweat.
4: I will say, when I got to the gym today, went home, showered, and was still sweating, going, oh, do I take another shower? Like, you know when it just doesn't stop?
0: I came into work today, brought a little hoodie.
4: I thought that was weird that you were wearing a hoodie.
2: It's a nice and light one. That's a really nice
0: hoodie.
2: When
0: I first came in the morning, it's like really cold. In the studio, and I love it. Just put the hoodie on. Awesome. Perfect. Absolutely. Feeling great, everybody. Feeling great.
3: Who's it?
7: Looking great.
3: You don't have a Knicks hoodie you want to wear?
0: I'm cheering for a team to win. I'm not jumping on a Knicks
4: bandwagon.
0: You said
4: I'm 100% Knicks.
0: Like, yes, I want them to win the championship.
2: Taylor Swift had a blue and orange shirt, and it said Stevie Nicks.
0: Oh, wow. That's cool.
2: I thought it was cool. Yeah, it was
0: a cool
2: shirt.
0: That's cool. I'm not jumping on the bandwagon. I just want them to get it. I want the fans to feel it, you know? I love how if you don't hate New York, you're an a-hole.
3: I wanted to feel pain.
0: You know? God, you got...
2: I'm not as impassioned about them feeling pain, but I'm not rooting for
4: them. I think it's... Because I didn't know... No pay attention to any of the game. Went home, went to bed at 9.
0: Well,
4: the fact that half of them left because they thought their team was going to lose, that makes me so joyful.
0: It was
4: joyful.
0: Nowhere near half of them, but it was some. The great mistake. The great mistake. You know. All right. Well, anyway, we start with the early buzz request. What would you like to hear? Text it in 82945. We just might play it on a throwback Thursday. It has to be a song, you know, that haven't played in a while. You haven't heard in a long time. That's what we're looking for.
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18: Good morning. It's 6:02. Heat advisory still in effect. Hot today with a thunderstorm or two. High of 90. The U.S. is carrying out a second day of airstrikes on Iran after President Trump warned that Iran would be attacked Until it agreed to make a deal, several attacks were reported across a number of Iranian cities into Thursday morning. Microsoft co-founder Bill Gates is calling his meeting with Jeffrey Epstein a grave error in judgment. Gates appeared for closed-door testimony before the House Oversight Committee yesterday, where he faced questions about his relationship with the late financier. According to Gates, he never victimized anyone. He also said he never witnessed or had any indication that Epstein was engaged in ongoing criminal conduct. New data showing the number of suspected opioid overdoses are rising in the state's two largest cities. In May, 41 opioid overdoses were reported across Nashua and Manchester. Of that total, 15 were in Nashua, which is double the number that was reported in April. Both cities reported their lowest annual overdose totals last year. Anyone struggling with addiction can get help 24 hours a day, 7 days a week by dialing 211. A company that wants to build a battery storage facility in Addison County, Vermont, has some high-profile support. Vermont Governor Phil Scott was in the county yesterday, was asked about the facility a company called LightShift wants to build in Vergennes on Panton Road. Some neighbors do not support the project because they're worried about fires and water contamination. Scott tells Channel 3 that he understands those concerns, but battery storage systems are essential to meet the state's energy needs. World Cup starts today. The global soccer tournament taking place in North America for the first time since 1994. The opening game is in Mexico City, with Mexico taking on South Africa before the U.S. team kicks off on Friday for their opener against Paraguay in Los Angeles. Last night, Morning Buzz Sports, huge comeback, greatest comeback in NBA Finals history. The Knicks erasing a 29-point deficit to stun the Spurs, 107-106. They now lead the NBA Finals 3-1. Red Sox get swept by the Rays after yesterday's 7-5 loss. I'm Kelly Brown, Morning Buzz News.
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19: Okay, the Spalding Turnpike right now is looking good. No problems to report there. 93 southbound slight traffic, Pelham Street to Route 133. But then you're off the brakes and look good down into Boston. 95 southbound moving fine. No issues on 495. Everett Turnpike looks good down to Route 3. Route 3, you are finding some traffic. 495 down to Route 129. No problems on Route 1 or 128. Route 113 in Madison, New Hampshire is some of the road is closed for flooding. Other than that, you're moving fine everywhere. That's the latest from the Morning Buzz Traffic Desk.
18: Hot with a thunderstorm in spots today. Highs around 90. Thunderstorm around tonight as well. Friday's forecast more of the same. Humid and afternoon thunderstorm. Highs right around 90. Kelly Brown, Morning Buzz.
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25: Hey, it's Greg in the Morning Buzz, everybody.
26: On the what's at the breakfast table in the home office, Scott McMullen. What's the plan, Stan?
27: That was a piece of toast.
19: I have a question. Do you eat healthier at home because Amy's there than you would here?
27: About the same.
26: Yeah,
27: but okay. sometimes we have the toaster way down the hall at the station, so I don't find that like convenient. So it's right here. So I'm like, I'll have toast today.
26: I ain't walking down there.
27: Yeah,
26: I want a toaster in the studio. I ain't walking down there.
27: Yeah, I feel at some point we should put a toaster and a microwave right next to the printer, outside the studio.
19: You could add steps to earn your whatever you're cooking. Like Kelly cooks his food every day, walks down there.
26: Take it easy, Kathy Lee Crosby. Okay. That's an old reference, man. Sorry. She's just looking out for you, Scotty. She's looking out for you. Mm. You know?
19: I'm trying.
26: Physical. He's getting physical. He's actually doing workout stuff while he's doing
19: it. For real?
26: Yeah. No, really, he is.
27: Laura, for real?
26: Have you ever been someplace and you saw something and you're like, let's say it's a home appliance, a small home appliance, just like you mentioned the toaster, and you thought, oh, I got to get one of those kind of thing. Mm-hmm. Okay. I got that going on right now. I'm struggling.
27: What did you see?
26: I've admitted two things. I've admitted that I am a sucker for Instagram. I see things on Instagram and I'm like, I got to have that. Okay. Or social media. And I got to have that. And I'm pathetic.
19: It happens.
26: I can't. It's mm-hmm. like I'm almost powerless. Okay.
19: Sure.
26: Powerless.
19: Yeah. It's got to hold.
26: You seen that high powered hose nozzle? That like.
19: I actually have.
26: It's everywhere.
19: I actually have.
26: It's coming at me. I clicked on it once.
27: What do you need it for?
26: Well,
19: because it looks fun.
26: Yes, also. But because it's cheap. It's like $8, okay? And it's cheap. And we got a lousy hose nozzle. I hate it. I hate it. Mm-hmm. And I was like, let's go for the flowers. I'm like, I hate it. You can't do anything with it except like create a nice little mist for the flowers. I'm like, can we get something that does more than just one thing?
19: But I get
27: changes the look on your face.
26: I want it to blow the moss off of a anything. Yep. I want it
27: off a rock.
26: Yeah.
19: I buy them. I swear every year, and there's always springing a leak.
26: It drives me nuts.
19: Yeah. No matter if I buy the cheap one or the expensive one, it's always like you turn it once where it's supposed to be the light mist into the pressure washer one, and it.
27: I think it's because people either they hang them like with the little handle or they get dropped all the time.
26: Yeah.
27: And that's why they break all the
26: well,
27: time.
26: Well, I just love, Scotty, that it shoots like 40 feet up into the air and it blows like it blows paint off of houses. Just like, you know, I realize they're pouring mud on stuff that's just water and they just blow it off. Like, I realize that. But
27: doesn't matter.
26: I can't stop. And it shows up every five. I go down five things. There it is again.
19: It likes me too.
26: Yeah.
19: All the time.
26: So, all right. So there's one. And the other one is we went up to Kate and Breeze the other day and they we had a dinner there and they made like a toast kind of thing. And they had this thing that folded, like stood up. Like almost like a small briefcase
19: that I've been telling you for years to get because
26: and then you put it down and it's a ninja air fryer
19: and I've been telling you about this for I don't know how many years because you're like I don't have enough counter room and I said
26: it folds up
19: into the counter
26: but I hadn't seen it I didn't want it to go into the counter I didn't realize it just sets on the counter
19: and then it only takes up 2 inches
26: because I got the old air fryer that's like the size of a friggin' laundry basket
19: and it air fries, it air broils, it air bakes, it toasts, it does everything.
26: Okay, I might have to get one of these and then give you the lowdown.
0: We love the air fryer.
26: I know.
0: We've got one of the like the spacey tube looking ones.
26: Yeah.
0: Sort of the egg shape.
26: But yeah, that's what we got.
19: They take up way too much room. So I've been telling him for the last 5 years about the one that just folds right up.
0: Okay, it is the go-to.
26: You sit tight.
0: You let me know.
26: I may take the hit here and try it out.
0: Okay.
26: So anyway, just
19: I will tell you, Kay, it works perfect. Well, I've been using it for 5 years.
0: I believe you.
26: I believe you, but I thought you meant it was had to be connected to the counter, and I didn't want to do that.
19: No, it just
26: that's why I didn't even consider it.
19: Yeah.
26: But you probably are right. So anyway,
27: are we discussing things that we've seen that we bought that we think we needed?
0: Is that what we're talking about? Somebody might have a list.
26: We are for a moment, yes, because I was going to do a mingle session. What do you want to add?
27: I will be right back.
26: Okay.
27: Be right back.
19: All right, I'll go over things that I've bought in the last couple weeks.
26: Yeah.
19: I am now an owner of bowling shoes, a bowling ball, and a bowling bag. I'm now the owner of new golf shoes. I'm now the owner of... Yeah. I have... Yeah. All my new hobbies.
26: You got a lot of time. So now I love that you're out there doing things for yourself.
0: The 5 minutes you had, I'm jamming something in there.
26: I know.
19: Can't sit down and relax.
0: I had to get my cat t-shirt drinking the coffee. That was my last Instagram.
26: Yeah.
0: I had to. And now that place pops up all the time with cute cats. There was one with a raccoon. Mm-hmm. There was one with a goose behind bars that said got too silly.
26: I have not done it in a long time. So that nozzle is getting me. But what is that, Scotty? I can't make it out.
0: I can't tell.
27: Remember when Mike Gerard came in the studio? And he played that funky.
26: Yeah.
27: The best $100 I've ever spent.
26: Don't ever, ever, ever bring that in the studio again. Ever. I don't want to see that thing again. I hate it.
27: Yeah. Amy hit it.
26: I love it.
0: Have you opened it yet?
27: Oh yeah.
0: Like, have you played it? Do you have played it in the studio?
26: Oh god.
19: You didn't play it with us?
0: I don't recall being in there.
19: He brought it in,
0: I know it was in there, but I wasn't in the room.
27: Mm. I'll bring it in tomorrow.
26: Okay.
0: Yes.
26: It's, all right, I know there's not a lot of time here, but usually every other week, I think we open up the phones at 888-556-7625 just to chat a little bit. Just to chat.
1: Get out there and mingle with the guests.
26: Ready to mingle.
1: Spawned
26: by Laura Boyce talking to literally anybody, including statues. I mean, wild animals.
19: Friends.
26: Yeah, she's a chatter. She'll chat up anybody anywhere. You know what I mean? And yeah, it's a skill, and it's obviously it's a skill we probably need because more people want to zip up and, you know, be left alone. But also, it's kind of nice to meet people and say hi.
19: Good and bad.
26: Yeah.
19: Because sometimes I feel like because I'm so friendly, people think that like I'll just talk to them, and next thing you know, I'm like, oh crap, I was in a hurry, and then I'm stuck talking to talked to this one homeless guy the other day. Mm. I couldn't get rid of him, and I was just trying to go into Michael's.
26: Yeah, sometimes it's hard to break away.
19: And then it was like 10 minutes later, and he's telling him,
26: sometimes it's hard to break away. But sometimes you get lucky, and you meet somebody really nice, and you hear a cool story.
19: He was really nice.
26: So it's really easy. 888-556-7625, especially if you've never chatted with us before. We just chat with you, like ask you a few questions. No pressure. You know, and if you've chatted with us before, that's okay, too, if we haven't chatted with you for a while. 888-556-7625.
27: Oh, gosh.
26: Kelly Brown, you ready to mingle?
1: I'm ready to
26: mingle. Or I'll mangle. All right, let's go to...
19: you didn't fix it.
26: Let's go up to Litchfield, ladies and gentlemen, where Tim is on the phone. Tim.
2: It's Jim.
26: Oh, it's Jim. Okay. Jim, how are you?
2: I'm doing great.
26: So, Jim, up in Litchfield, what is it? What are you doing up so early? Is it an everyday? Are you on getting ready for work?
19: And golf course.
26: Where are you going to work?
2: Oh, I'm on my way to work right now.
26: Mm-hmm.
2: Work for a defense contractor.
26: Oh, nice. Okay. All right. Helping to keep America safe, ladies and gentlemen. That's what Jim does.
1: Jim, how about those Knicks, huh?
2: Yeah, I'm not a big basketball guy. So.
26: Okay.
19: We don't like the Knicks.
2: Jim.
26: You just scored points with Scotty. Scotty, what do you want about Jim?
27: Jim, is there anything going on in the world that we should know about that only you know about?
2: I wish he had some information, inside information for anything, but no, not really.
26: You're pressing him for military secrets because he works for a defense company. I love it. What do you know, Jim? What time's it happening? What time
27: is
26: it?
27: Anything? Should I not go to the beach?
26: Yeah.
1: You gotta have something, Jim. Yeah.
26: Jim, what do you do? Like, what's your hobby? What do you do in your off time, your downtime?
2: I have a sunflower garden I plant every year. It's like 2,000 square feet, like 700 plants. So that's
26: smokes.
19: Do people come over and take pictures?
2: Some do, yeah, but it's not. It hasn't been as great as I had hoped.
26: Yeah.
2: First year went pretty well, but.
26: Okay.
19: Do you use a variety of, because I know different sunflowers, the big, huge ones, I have to plant against the back wall, and then you have to, because they're all different sizes, and then you have to work your way up when you're planting them, or are you using one kind of sunflower?
2: I'm using one kind, the gray striped mammoth that's supposed to go, 8 to 12 feet.
19: Yep. I do those against my back wall.
26: Kayla, if we could just, on line one there, if we could just rename him Sunflower Jim.
3: Yeah, if this wants to work.
26: Because he knows everything about sunflowers. What kind of music do you like, Jim?
2: I'm all over the place. It's mostly like 70s rock.
26: Okay.
2: But I'll be done. When I was working at home, I was jumping from, hardcore rap like WAP to Disney tunes, listening to Moana.
26: Disney tunes.
19: To Moana.
26: Yeah, it's a wide range of men. You can't be pinned down. I like that.
19: What age kids do you have?
26: One more.
2: My kids are all all grown. They're all up in their 30s.
19: Okay.
26: Still hanging on to the Disney thing, Kelly.
1: But you got into the WAP. How did you get into WAP?
26: You seen the video?
2: I don't know. I mean, it's just,
26: all right.
1: Was it the booty?
2: Not a rap, yeah. I mean, not.
1: Was it the booty?
2: No. Okay.
26: All right, Jim. Nice to meet you, Sunflower Jim. Thank you, man. Appreciate it.
1: Avoided the booty.
19: And it was so confusing. Well, is his name Jim or Tim?
26: It was written as Tim. She must have heard it as Tim, but it's Jim. So now he comes up as Sunflower Jim. I'm going to go to Hector. What's up, Hector?
4: Yeah.
26: Are you with us, Hector?
4: I'm with you.
19: Right, Hector, what do you have going on this weekend? Anything fun and good and exciting?
4: Anything this weekend? Probably going to the parents. Got an in-ground pool. My nieces.
26: Nice. There you go, buddy. There you go.
27: Are they aware that you're using them for the pool?
4: Of course. That's the only reason they invite me over.
19: You know, Hector, I think parents they get to a certain age, my parents put in the pool because of grandkids. It's a way to, it's like an automatic invite. Yeah. It's like, oh, my kids are always going to come visit. We got a pool.
26: I have a pool and it is 1,000%. We've had it forever and this is our second one. But yeah, it's exactly that. That's not a thing. So you live in Gilmanton. We've been through Gilmanton. Got a speeding ticket once in Gilmanton. Great, beautiful little town.
27: I never saw the officer who wrote the ticket again.
26: Oh, you
2: don't live there.
26: Okay, you're just driving through there.
2: Just passing through there on the way to work.
26: Favorite meal, Hector? What do you want to eat? You get one meal left. What's it going to be?
2: Probably KFC Famous Chicken Bowl.
26: Have you?
2: No, I regret it after.
3: Right. That is delicious. I love a famous bowl.
26: You got nothing. Put it in the bowl. I'll eat it. Hector.
27: He means it.
26: Have you ever been arrested while naked? Just throwing that out there.
2: No, not while naked.
26: Okay,
2: I've been arrested.
26: Okay, he's been arrested. Okay, all right. Kelly, what do you want to know about Hector?
1: What do you do for work?
2: Construction framing.
26: Nice.
1: So we're heading to the job site right now.
19: You have extra water pack today and some ice packs?
1: Oh, I hope so.
2: Yeah.
26: Scotty.
2: The girlfriend packed an ice pack and extra waters.
26: Scotty, a house without a good frame will fall. Okay,
27: yes, so it will.
26: Hector right here, keeping people safe.
19: Hector.
26: Families.
19: How good's your tan?
27: Hector, when you get home tonight and the TV set is yours, what are you going to watch?
2: Probably The Blacklist.
26: Blacklist, okay. I got a lot of friends that like that show. Kayla, what do you want to know about Hector?
3: Hector, who's winning in a fight, a polar bear or a silverback gorilla?
2: Probably the gorilla.
3: All right.
26: There's no way the gorilla beats there's no way. There's no way.
3: Disagrees.
26: I mean, there's no way a polar bear loses. A polar bear eats humans. It travels 20 miles. It'll track you and eat you. It's got claws, Hector. It'll rip you to shreds.
19: Greg wants to go find some this July.
3: I accept your answer, Hector.
26: Okay, all right, sorry. I get real argumentative when it comes to the polar bear. I apologize that. All right, and favorite music, Hector. What do you like to listen to?
2: Hip-hop, R&B.
26: Okay, all right, man. Hey, well, thank you for calling. We appreciate it, Hector. And have a good day. Stay safe on the job, all right?
2: You too, guys. Love you all.
26: You got it, buddy. Thank you. Love you too, man. Appreciate it. I'm going to go. This guy's calling for the road. This can't be. This cannot be. Strap-on Tom on the line. This is absolutely impossible that Strap-on Tom is on the phone.
19: Why wouldn't he be?
26: Hello?
5: Yep. It's entirely possible, and I'm here, too.
26: Look at that. All right. Jamie and Strap-on Tom. All right. Strap-on Tom. I'm not even going to explain the joke. I'm just going to let it go. So what are you guys doing on the road so early?
5: Go for it. Well, I don't usually drive with him, but he's dropping me off at Amtrak to go visit my sister so I can see Dave Matthews.
26: Oh, cool.
19: Fun.
26: Cool. You know what that means? Boys weekend! Boys weekend!
19: Boys weekend! Yeah. Virginia.
27: That's not cheating if she's out of state.
26: Okay, Scotty, take it easy. Jamie's lovely. Tom is a very nice guy. Tom, Strap-on Tom, actually, that name actually comes from, he's a skydiver, and he straps people to himself, and he helps people tandem skydive. Right, Tom?
6: Yeah, that's it. I'm actually taking the girl from London helping can this weekend.
19: Oh, I was going to ask you, how many jumps do you have scheduled for this weekend?
6: Oh, God, probably, about 7 or so each day.
19: Okay.
6: So probably about 15 to 20.
26: Honest question now, and I don't know if I asked you this in person because we've obviously met, hung out. They were in Ireland with us, and we had a great time. Has anybody ever, pooped themselves
3: that you were strapped to? I was going to ask how many people
26: passed out. Yeah. Two questions.
6: Jesus Christ, you asked that.
26: Not
6: quite. Everything else has happened, though.
26: So, Kayla, what did you say?
3: I wanted to know how many people have, passed out.
6: I've had probably about 5 out of the 5,000 pass out. One of them was a pilot. That was the funniest. I want to go fast. I'm like, all right. And he passed out on me. I'm like, hey, dude, you passed out a little. He's like, no, I didn't. I'm like, yeah, you know.

0: brilliant.
1: Well, enjoy the day today, Jamie. Have fun with your sister. Tom, enjoy the weekend with your jumps.
2: Oh, I will, man. Hey, right, you guys have an awesome time.
1: Love you guys.
3: Bye.
1: Love you guys. Such nice people. The whole table, Scotty. You would have laughed your ass off. Just lost it. You know, score one for me. Little photo Struck guy you. Out there outside the castle. I will say though, after you start walking around Ireland, you start to believe that. You start to look for, like, you know, in Iceland you're looking for trolls under bridges. In Ireland you're looking for fairies and like little elves running around. It's crazy. Little leprechauns. I'm telling you, it happens. Okay, we gotta jump because that's our mingle session here. Here we go.
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6: This.
7: 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Don't follow us, okay?
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10: Another hot one today. Highs around 90. Thunderstorm in spots. Knicks one win away from an NBA title after completing an historic comeback in Game 4 of the finals last night at Madison Square Garden. Sports coming up just a minute. President Trump says Iran has asked him to halt the latest wave of U.S. airstrikes as tensions escalate following renewed military action. Trump telling Fox News he spoke directly with senior Iranian officials after strikes that reportedly included 49 Tomahawk missiles hitting targets as close as 40 miles from Tehran. Trump warned the attacks would continue today unless Iran agrees to a peace deal with the United States. A fire suppression system is being blamed for causing a multi-vehicle crash in Loudoun. The incident happened yesterday at a gas station on Route 106, and wind carried that fire retardant powder onto the road, temporarily blinding motorists. A total of 5 cars were involved in the accident. However, no serious injuries were reported. There was no actual fire at the gas station. A California judge is allowing a landmark social media addiction verdict against major tech companies to stand. A Los Angeles Superior Court judge rejected requests from Meta Platforms and Google for a new trial after they were found liable in a lawsuit alleging their platforms contributed to youth addiction. A jury previously awarded $6 million in damages. Well, if you went to bed at halftime thinking the Spurs had it locked up,
11: as I did.
10: You were wrong. Morning Buzz, sports time.
12: Hey!
10: Knicks were down 29 points at one half, but staged the greatest comeback in NBA Finals history, finishing it off just before the buzzer.
13: Brunson gets it, fires up a three. Shot no good. The tip, it's gone! It's gone! It's gone! With 1.2 remaining, Knicks take the lead, and it's 107-106. Bedlam here at the Garden. They can't believe it. That's it. It's over. The greatest comeback in NBA playoff history. The Knicks pull off the miracle comeback and lead it 3-1. Now one win away from a title.
12: You can hate New York. You can hate the Knicks, but you just, that is awesome, man. That's awesome.
10: Well, was it awesome when the ball went through Buckner's legs and they enjoyed the hell out of that?
12: Don't even do that nonsense.
10: Oh, really?
12: Yes. Don't.
10: They laughed at us at
12: I don't care
10: 2003
12: what they did,
10: Aaron Boone.
12: I don't care what they did.
10: No, you can enjoy it.
12: I'm happy.
10: Part of me would like to see it, but most of me wants to see him suffer.
12: Okay. And that's fine.
10: Mm.
12: But I just want somebody that has suffered for a long time, deserves to win. I want them to win.
10: Yeah, that's fine for the Cubs, the Browns, the Bills, the Vikings. Not for the rival city.
12: Yeah, big rivals.
10: Anyway,
12: Red Sox right Yankees rivalry has been dead for like 10 years.
10: Can it make it back?
12: Okay, I hope it does.
10: Well,
12: I hope
10: things
12: it does.
10: Are cyclical.
12: Yeah.
10: If we actually had a baseball team, maybe we can get that rivalry going again.
12: Yeah.
10: Speaking of the Red Sox, they got swept by the Rays after yesterday's 7-5 loss in St. Pete. Drew Rasmussen shutting down Red Sox bats, striking out 13 over 7 scoreless innings. Red Sox have the day off. Thankfully, there will be no loss to report tomorrow. They'll host the Rangers starting Friday night at Fenway Park. Chiefs rewarding Patrick Mahomes with the richest deal in NFL history. ESPN reporting that Kansas City is adding 2 years to Mahomes' contract in a reworked deal that runs through 2033, has a value of over $500 million. Stanley Cup Final continues tonight in Raleigh. Hurricanes and Golden Knights tied at 2 games apiece. And the FIFA World Cup kicks off today. Action begins with Mexico taking on South Africa in Mexico City. And South Korea facing Czechia in Guadalajara. I'm Kelly Brown, Morning Buzz Sports.
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18: Traffic. 93 southbound traffic starts as you cross the state line, slow through the Andover stretch down to Concord Street, and then more traffic Commerce Way to Montvale Ave, and then from Spot Pond down to the Zakin Bridge. Route 3 on the brakes from 495 to Route 129. Route 1 southbound stop and go from 95 to the Jug Handle Lights. No issues on the Spalding Turnpike Route 4 or on 101. Route 3 northbound at Westford Road in Tingsboro, we have a crash in the breakdown lane. Route 1 through Saugus, we have slight traffic. Main Street to Route 99 and 95 southbound, slow Route 1 down to 93.
10: Advisory still in effect. Hot with a thunderstorm or two, high of 90.
12: There you go, 90. I'm good. See you in the AC, right, Scotty?
19: Yes. Brandon here is perfectly fine.
12: Yep.
18: Yeah, Mike,
12: yep.
18: A car said yesterday, 94. When we were on our way to baseball.
12: Roadkill is live at the home office today. Enjoy it. Would you all please say hello to Dave today? Say hi to Dave.
19: Hello, Dave.
18: Hey, Dave.
12: Longtime listener. Always heads up to the Northeast Kingdom, him and Kim. Thinking about you today, brother. Pulling for you. All right. So thank you and good luck. Yeah, so we're going to we do this thing that we started, I don't know, a few weeks back, and it's on like Instagram and TikTok, and it's on the Buzz Facebook page. It's called the Fast Five. So it's five, it's two of us face-to-face against each other, and just five random questions that the other doesn't know they're going to get. And sometimes the answers leave you going, what's that about? But we don't, you don't take time to answer it. So we thought maybe at one point during the week, but we want people to watch it and see it. You know, you can go look at it here during the break. It's very short. It's like, you know, maybe less than 2 minutes, minute and a half, minute. I don't know. But we're gonna play the audio, and because apparently there are questions about some of the things between Laura and Kelly. People had questions about something somebody said. Yeah? Oh, is that right?
10: Me and Erica.
18: No, I think it was you and Erica.
12: Yeah. Okay, it's you and Erica. Yeah, somebody had questions about that. So we'll address that coming up when we come back. Also, a little later this morning, we've got Roadkill's pick one game. Even though he is at home, he has left everything ready to go, so we can still play that game. That's going to happen today. Got a Buzz concert report and stuff. And yeah, so we'll be right back with you right after this.
11: This.
16: We'll be right back. We might need you as an alibi. What? Nothing?
11: Is Greg in the Morning Buzz.
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12: All right. Okay. Kelly salty. Kelly lose money. No, Kelly. I respect Kelly.
10: I did not bet on the game last night.
12: No, I respect Kelly and his position on New York. I do. As I do any New England fan. I just, I always want someone to win that hasn't won before. And I've said that many, many times. I'm not jumping on the bandwagon.
10: I feel that way for other cities, not New York.
12: And that's fine. I get it. 100%.
10: I wouldn't feel that way about the Lakers either.
12: I never want the Lakers to win anything.
10: Right.
12: You know? When the San Andreas Fault does collapse and California goes off in the ocean, the Lakers could be on the part that goes in the ocean. I wouldn't care.
10: Okay.
12: See what I'm saying? I do have that. Oh, but
18: it's only against the Lakers, not the Knicks.
12: Well, they've won a million. They won a bunch. Yeah. So anyway, Scotty is at the home office and Kayla is here. So, all right. So what we're going to do here is we're going to play you this clip. We got a lot of stuff, obviously, going on at morningbuzz.com. You know, I will say this. If you are a Buzz Plus member, I couldn't stop laughing for an hour after we did that bonus segment for the Buzz Plus yesterday after something that occurred. I'm not going to play it. I can't. But yeah, it was absolutely hysterical at the hands of Scott McMullen.
18: Yep. Yep.
12: Both Laura and I were crying. It was hysterical. So
4: hopefully for good reasons.
12: Yeah. Well, hopefully.
18: Yeah.
12: I know. But anyway, so we're always doing stuff. I just posted a pre-show video from this morning, like, you know, thoughts before the show starts. We do that all the time on the Instagram and Facebook pages. And somebody had asked, you know, like Kelly Brown, who doesn't do a lot of social media, if we could put it on our own page. And, you know, we'll see about doing that. We'll see about creating a page on morningbuzz.com if you're not a social media person, so you can see this stuff as well. Because that was a great point that listener made, and we'll try and get that done for you. But anyway, one of the things that we do is this thing called the Fast Five. And it is a quick segment. Two of us, we paired. It's different every week. It's
18: supposed to be quick.
12: We put it up on Monday, okay? And the Fast Five is five quick questions, five quick answers. And I'm going to play the audio, and because I guess there's something that was I didn't see all of it. So this is Erica, right? And Kelly, yeah? Kelly?
5: Yes.
12: Right.
6: Alrighty, this is the Fast Five with me, Erica, and Kelly Brown.
5: Hello. What is your favorite musical artist right now?
6: Ooh, I like Noah Kahan and Olivia Dean right now.
5: Okay. I like Olivia Dean too.
12: With your pants on.
6: If you had to switch lives with someone on the show for one day, who would it be?
5: I would go with
12: one of the chicks.
5: I wouldn't. Can't do Laura. I gotta be quicker. Kayla.
6: Yeah. Kayla. Okay. Yes.
12: Wants to hold the boobs.
8: Feels like a pity.
5: Let's see. Oh, is there a bad thing about being tall?
12: A pity.
6: No, I like being tall. I like being tall.
5: All right, so do I.
6: I mean, it's hard to find pants, but that's okay. What's your most useless talent?
5: Throwing a cherry four stories in the air and catching it in my mouth.
6: Whoa.
5: Yeah. Pretty incredible.
12: Not verified.
6: That's actually impressive.
8: Yes.
6: All righty.
5: What's your favorite summer food?
6: Ooh, summer food. Well, my favorite all-time food is pizza, pepperoni pizza. I feel like you can have that in the summer.
5: That would qualify.
6: First word that comes to your mind right now.
5: Hello.
12: Oh, God.
5: Okay. Hello, Erica.
12: Oh, God.
6: Hello, Kelly.
5: I know you went to Iceland recently. What country would you next visit if you could visit any country in the world?
6: I think Greece. Greece is the top. Iceland was top of the bucket list, then Greece.
5: It's too hot. Anyway.
6: So cool. All right, if animals could talk, what species do you think would be the rudest?
5: Monkeys, without a doubt.
6: That's good.
5: Would you eat 100 maggots for $5,000?
6: No.
5: What if you could cook the maggots so they're not squirming around in your mouth?
6: Yeah, then yeah. If I can cook them, season them, Swallow them whole, right? They're not that.
5: Yeah.
6: Okay. Okay. Okay. Last one. If you had to get a tattoo right now, where would it be and what would you get?
5: I would get a bat. My daughter and I have talked about this. We love bats. And probably above the sleeve.
12: Okay.
5: Maybe I should do it here.
6: Yeah.
5: I got to show it a little, don't I?
6: Right. Yeah. If you're going to get it, might as well show it.
0: He changed to the wrist. Like,
10: somewhere where people could see it.
12: Girls. Yeah, where girls put tattoos. It's cool, though.
10: Whatever.
12: It's cool. Okay, so hold on. Let me kill that. All right, so what question do you have? Because I right off the gate, all righty. I caught that. Did you catch that? All righty from Erica right at the beginning? All righty.
18: Let's start, yeah.
12: That's something like my mom said. You know, I was impressed with that. Anyway, so any questions about it?
18: I mean, I guess the tattoo thing, why I know you and your daughter talk about it.
10: I've never gotten, my daughter has tattoos.
18: I know she's
10: got a
12: But
10: few.
12: Did you talk about both getting the same thing?
18: Yeah. No.
12: That's cool.
10: No, we haven't.
18: Oh,
10: not.
18: I thought you guys both wanted a bat.
10: No, okay. But if I get one, it would be a bat. And, you know, maybe she would. I don't know. But I don't think we've really talked about that.
12: So Erica says, what's the one word in your head right now? And you're looking at Erica. And the word that comes to mind is hello.
10: Was that a dodge?
12: That was a total dodge.
10: Yeah. It was just the first word. It's like you're put on the spot. I don't know. What's my favorite? Raspberry? I have no idea.
12: I don't know. I guess I expected something else from you. I guess you ditched it there. Anything, Scotty, from it?
4: It was very interesting. She's very fast. He's not.
8: Mm. That was the notice.
12: The hardest thing about being tall is finding pants.
8: Yeah, she's so long.
12: She's tall. Yes, she's long.
8: So thin.
12: Yeah.
8: Get those custom pants.
18: Kelly, now, on the other side, so you asked her questions. Do you have an answer for the questions you asked her? Like, where do you want to visit next?
10: I think she did ask me that after we had done it. Mm. I would always probably go back to Ireland because it's been now 20 years since I've been. So
12: yeah.
10: I think I want to go there yet again, but maybe Scotland.
12: I'd go with you.
10: Yeah.
12: What word are you thinking of right now? First word that pops in your head.
9: Hello.
8: Raspberry.
10: Boner. I don't know why.
12: I was like, I don't know why. 10 seconds.
10: Because I don't have a word in my head.
12: Scotty, what word? Any word in your head right now? Go.
9: Hot.
12: Okay. Excellent. Yep. Kayla, first word that comes to your head. Whatever.
8: Scott.
12: Okay. Scott.
8: I'm looking right at
12: him. Right, exactly. Laura, first word that comes to your head.
18: Groceries.
12: All right, there you go.
8: Greg.
12: Cinnamon roll. I don't know.
8: Nice.
12: I looked at Scotty and I thought cinnamon roll. I don't know. It's just weird. I can't even. It is a weird question to ask. You know, the first thing that comes to your mind. Because the first thing that comes to your mind might be one of those things you just don't want to say, can't say kind of thing. Yeah. Okay. All right. So there you go. And what was the one that you and Kelly asked that you started to debate about? We can't debate during the Fast Five.
18: Yeah. So it was whether or not, and we did go a little long with it because he asked me if I would eat a live cockroach or a mouse, but I could prepare the mouse however I wanted.
12: Yeah.
18: And I would definitely go with the mouse.
12: So
8: No.
18: You're going to have a live cockroach?
12: Oh, 100%.
8: Should it have gone down with a baby mouse?
18: As soon as you bite that... Okay, so have you ever hit like a beetle on your car and you see the green blob?
8: I know what happens.
18: You're putting that in your mouth and you have to swallow it. That's like swallowing a loogie.
12: That's a good girl.
10: How much am I getting? Did I get money? Is it money for it?
18: Okay, all right.
10: Oh, no, it was worth the rather.
12: I ate a cockroach that was a little bit cooked, and it was fine. It tasted... Honestly, it did taste like weirdly... I know it sounds strange to say this, like chicken. And so knowing that, I would be like... In a second, I would do it if I had to choose.
18: But it was cooked. I just feel like that big green glob that's not cooked is like a loogie, and you have to swallow it.
12: I've swallowed loogies before.
8: I would always imagine there being a mouse in my stomach.
12: Everybody has swallowed a loogie when it happened you did it, and then you're like, I can't. Oops, I gotta. Yeah, everybody's done it.
18: Yeah, but once you take the hair off that mouse, shallots and butter and garlic.
8: Did you ever watch Orange is the New Black?
18: No.
12: Mm.
8: There's a scene where someone is forced to swallow a baby mouse, and it makes me nauseous to even consider. There's no way.
10: Also, a live baby?
8: Yes.
18: That's different. I can cook it.
8: I'm still not doing it.
12: I do also have questions whether or not it's a loogie or Louie, because I've done both. I hawked a loogie. Yeah, it probably is. I just, you know, I go my own way when it comes to stuff like that. Also, back to the maggots. $5,000 for how many? 100 maggots live?
10: 100, and it is a big difference. If they're alive, that's freaky. But if you can cook them, they're like Rice Krispies, I assume.
12: I think... I assume. I love that. That's the assumption. That's where you go. See, my thing is this. I've always heard that if you took the acid that is in your stomach and you pour it out onto the countertop, it would eat through the countertop. Have you all heard that?
4: Yes.
12: Okay.
4: Like alien.
12: Clearly a myth, probably. I'm guessing it is. But if your stomach acid is that strong, nothing's going to survive it, right? Except corn, which we all know. But the point is, if they were alive, they would only live for like seconds before they got to your stomach.
4: Yeah.
13: Yeah, but they're squirming around in your mouth.
12: Yeah, but you just got to get them down. You got to power through it, Kelly.
4: Greg knows.
12: You got to power through it. If they're squirming, and look, if you
4: went to band camp.
12: No, if you were in a survival situation, this is what I get from watching Alone, the show. If you're in a survival situation, you do the uncomfortable thing that you can if it means you're going to get any protein out of it or any type of nutrition at all that can be used as energy, right? You're going to.
18: Cooking anything would be way better than eating anything raw.
12: I'm not even arguing that. That is absolutely 100% true. However, $5,000? Maybe 10. I do it for 10. 10. 10 grand. 10 grand.
18: Everything with maggots. Only if they're
12: cooked. 100,000 eat a mouse live. Just throw that out there. 100 grand. I'm not going to do that.
18: Alive?
12: 100. Yeah. 100 grand.
18: We know some people with money. Yeah. I want to see this.
12: Yeah.
8: I don't
4: because then everybody's going to go, you know, you should give it to charity.
12: Mm. Yeah. Oh, yeah. Right. That money could have gone to local schools. Hey, I ate a gallon of Beatles, okay? Yeah. I get 100 grand, all right? The kids, the kids can, get to raise the money. You know, do a bake sale, whatever.
4: Do a car wash.
12: I'm just kidding. All right, anyway. All right, well, welcome to Thursday, everybody. All right. I do find a good would you rather scenario worthy of discussion, like Kayla did with the mingle sesh about the polar bear and the razorback gorilla. That's one of my favorites.
8: It's a classic.
12: Right there. Everybody chooses the gorilla. I go polar bear 10 times out of 10.
13: It's like 3 times or 2.5 times the weight.
12: Yeah. And the claws and the actual. But, a razorback gorilla will beat you. I mean, I don't want to be on the receiving end of any one of them. All right. Anyway. Hi, everybody. We're going to take a break. Kelly's got news coming up. We're coming right back after this.
14: We'll be right back unless we get lost. It's happened.
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11: Here's what's up with Kelly.
10: Good morning. It's 7:01. Hot again. Highs around 90. A thunderstorm or two today. The U.S. is launching another round of strikes on Iran. Several attacks were reported across a number of Iranian cities into Thursday morning. Iran has fired back with attacks on Bahrain, Kuwait, and Jordan. President Trump is downplaying the latest inflation report.
30: I love the inflation. You know why? Because as soon as this war is over, you know, I can say it now. Something you didn't know. Do you know we've been taking out millions of barrels of oil? Nobody knows it. You know who doesn't know about it? Iran until right now.
10: Trump from the Oval Office said he's not concerned when asked about yesterday's consumer price index that showed May saw the biggest increase in 3 years. Trump said inflation will come down like a rock once the war with Iran is over. An experienced climber safe after being rescued Tuesday from the Cannon Cliff in Franconia. Fish and Game said the 65-year-old Maine man fell when a rock he was climbing dislodged from the cliff. Rescuers placed Eric Johansson in a litter and carried him to the parking lot, and he was taken by ambulance to Littleton Regional Hospital. Authorities said his climbing gear worked well and likely prevented more serious injuries. More cuts could be coming at UVM Health. Officials announced this week that they'll eliminate over 100 jobs to reduce costs. UVM Health CEO Dr. Stephen Leffler says he wants to preserve as many services as possible, but says they have to get to a place where expenses are less than revenue. His goal is to cut $100 million in expenses, but he also tells Channel 3 it may not be enough. More police officers are in the streets of Belfast in Northern Ireland after a second straight night of protests over a knife attack involving a Sudanese refugee. While the family of the stabbing victim appealed for calm, anti-immigration protesters lit cars and homes on fire, attacking officers with bottles and rocks. Morning Buzz Sports, Knicks pull off the greatest comeback in NBA Finals history last night, erasing a 29-point deficit to stun the Spurs, 107-106 in Game 4 at Madison Square Garden. Knicks now lead the Finals 3-1. Sox lose to the Rays. That's a sweep at the hands of Tampa, 7-5 loss yesterday. Game 5 of the Stanley Cup Final tonight. World Cup kicks off today with 2 games in Mexico. I'm Kelly Brown, Morning Buzz News.
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5: Okay, 495 northbound. We have a crash at Route 2A, exit 79. Your stop and go starting at exit 75. 495 southbound, just traffic as you approach 93. 95 southbound on the brakes starting at Route 1. Slow down to Washington Street. 93 southbound, pockets of traffic starting pretty much at the state line. Slow all the way down into Boston, on and off the brakes. Route 1 on the brakes there from 95 to the Jug Handle Lights, also at Main Street in Saugus. Route 3, slow in the upper end, 495 to Treble Cove Road, and everything else looking good. That's the latest in the Morning Buzz Traffic Desk.
10: Hot with a thunderstorm in spots, high of 90, heat advisory in effect. Pretty much the same forecast for Friday as well.
12: All right. Thanks, Kelly. Did have a small situation yesterday. So I went home yesterday, and you know, busy weekend. So I go home, and Valerie's there, and we hang out for a little while, and then she's like, you know, she says, "What are you gonna do?" And I'm like, "I'm just gonna chill. I'm gonna chill, watch a little TV." You know, probably close my eyes for about, you know, half an hour or whatever. She's like, okay, I'm going to go in the pool. I haven't been in the pool yet, right?
5: You haven't?
12: No.
5: Oh, wow. It's been warm out, too.
12: Yeah, but the water isn't. I'm just waiting for it to, you know, get
6: you have a solar blanket?
12: There.
6: Do they do that anymore?
12: Yeah, they do, but I don't have one.
5: That's what I got my mom for Mother's Day.
12: Yeah.
5: Because she won't go in the pool until probably July unless I got that.
12: So, The pool is above ground, 4.5 feet, right? You know, not a big pool, just it's perfect for us, right? So Valerie's like, I'm going to go in. She said, but we haven't put the ladder in. The ladder is steps, right? So because we have to put more weight in them, you know, to get them. All right, whatever. Long story short. She says, you know, she's got her shoulder bothers her. So getting out of the pool, she's like, if I need help getting out, can you help me? I'm like, of course.
6: Yes.
12: Yeah, just let me know.
5: Oh, no.
12: So
6: I need a hero.
12: I go over to, and I sit down to, you know, punching through the channels a little bit. Gone.
5: Oh, no. Was she stuck in the pool for how many hours? Greg! Greg, you need help!
12: No, she wasn't like that.
5: Greg,
12: she wasn't like that.
5: Greg.
12: At least that, well, she wasn't like that I could hear.
5: Because you were sleeping through it.
12: I fell asleep like almost immediately upon sitting down on the couch. My body surrenders.
7: Was that the quietest nap you had in a long time?
12: It was kind of restless. It was kind of restless, probably because I was subconsciously hearing the yelling from outside.
5: The cries for help.
12: But I get up and I didn't even think about it, right? And I walk out. I go over and I open the slider and I look at her. She's sitting there. She's reading her book, soaking wet. And I'm like, and then it hit me. And I'm like, are you okay? And she goes, I got out. Don't worry about me. I'm fine. And I'm like, are you okay? Is your shoulder okay? She's like, yep, hurts a little bit. It hurts a little bit, but I mean, it's okay. Well, at least you got your little nap in while I just probably tore my rotator cuff out.
7: When they use the term, like, oh, little. God, you got your little nap in.
12: Oh, gosh. Okay. Yeah, that's just, I fail. Fail. Greg, fail. What else is new, you know?
7: Get your guilt.
12: Well, because, you know, like, Valerie's not tall. She's not short, but she's
7: yeah,
12: you know, that goes up to her shoulders, and putting up with your shoulders like to get out of the pool, forget about it, you know. But she did it. I don't know how she did it. I don't know.
7: She took some of those t-shirts of yours and tied herself a rope and got out of the...
8: It might have been the venom that helped her get out.
12: The anger. The whole way. You know, but I was like, God, I'm an idiot. Even when I'm trying, I'm failing. You know what I mean? And maybe some of you guys can appreciate that. Even when you try as a husband, you fail, right? Mm-hmm. That was one of those moments. But she was fine.
5: I don't know if you really tried. You were sleeping.
12: Well, I had the best intentions. Look, I sat down.
5: I tried and I failed.
12: Why can't I be a Jesus Christ?
7: Guy worked this weekend.
12: Thank you.
7: Golf tournament on Monday. You know what? He's tired.
12: Thank you. And
7: where was the help?
12: Every ounce of my being was like, of course I'm going to help you out of the pool, honey. There's nothing I wouldn't do for you. But I failed in the assignment. And I took the heat. I said, I'm really sorry. She's like, it's fine. And she was serious. It was fine. But it's another thing.
5: She going to PT this morning?
12: I failed that. No, I don't think it's... I think it's tomorrow. So anyway. All right. Well, here it is on Thursday.
7: There's people down there at PT.
12: Yes, there is. Coming up next hour, we're going to do the Pick One game. We've got some tickets to give away. And we also have Luau on the Lake tickets we're going to give away. But I was reading this article in front of me here talking about how there's a small amount of people in the United States of America have never done what I would consider something that I think most, if not all, Americans have done at one point in their lives, especially as a kid, and that is play Monopoly. Okay. But, I mean, you know, 5%. I mean, that's a big number of 5% of the total population that have never played Monopoly, but I don't expect everybody to play it, I guess.
7: Mm-hmm.
12: But I started thinking about what I said last week or 2 weeks ago, whatever it was, that I still hear about on almost like a weekly basis. The fact it came up last night at dinner with my dad. I've never had a roast beef sandwich. I'm the only one, apparently. I'm possessed by the devil or something, you know, whatever. I was hit in the head or whatever, something like that. Why I wouldn't like it? Well, it's gross. That's why I don't want to eat a roast beef sandwich. And I've said it a million times. Don't tell me where to get the best. No, I'm not. Clearly, I'm not. Don't tell me Jim's roast beef in Londonderry. I'm not going there. Nothing against Jim. He might have the greatest roast beef in the world. All props to him. I'm not doing it. And is there anything you have never done that everybody else has? And I asked Scotty that question, and I'm like, I'm trying to flush out, is this worthy of a subject to ask on the air? And your question floored me, actually, to be honest. I'm shocked, because I would think you, of all people, would have had this happen to you.
7: Mm-mm.
12: Never.
7: Never.
12: Never even once.
7: Never even once got in a fight.
12: In the rough and tumble streets of Barrington?
7: I was a runner.
12: You were a runner? Come on.
5: I figured
8: with that smart aleck mouth, you would have got yourself in trouble.
12: Exactly.
5: No way, because...
12: I didn't say start. I didn't say...
5: No, but he can...
9: He doesn't want the conflict.
5: He knows... Yeah, he doesn't like conflict. He knows how to throw it out there and get away quick.
7: Yeah.
5: He does.
7: And you got to pick your... I'm comfortable with you guys. I'm not going to go to a biker bar.
9: He's not running his mouth.
5: Remember the guy in Texas?
12: Really?
7: Go, hey.
12: I've seen you do that. Texas. I've seen you do that on a couple of occasions where you went and challenged somebody publicly that was way out of your league. I've seen you do it. So you have it. I just find it funny that you were never challenged to the point where you had to defend yourself in a fight.
7: Yeah.
12: Ever. No, never been in a fight.
7: But I've always been a knife carrier,
12: have
7: too.
12: Have you? So. Good point. You ever been in a fight, Laura? Like a fist fight?
5: No, the people in the tent.
12: Yeah, you kicked them when they were totally ensconced in a tent. Yeah.
5: I mean,
12: Kayla, have you ever had a fight?
1: No.
12: See, no. I wouldn't expect you guys to. You never threw hands in a basketball game? Someone's getting elbowy?
1: Absolutely not.
12: Kelly?
7: Did you have a sandstorm somebody's face?
1: Yes.
12: Okay.
5: Kelly's been in fights.
3: Yeah, we talked about it. It started on the bus and it carried off the bus and we were throwing punches.
12: Yeah, I've been in a couple of fights.
7: Did you beat her?
12: My life.
3: I did beat her.
12: Thank you very much. Appreciate it. Is there anything, Kelly Brown? Because I have something in my mind that I don't think you've ever done, but I don't want to say it in case it's wrong. But you go first. What have you never done that everybody else has done?
3: I can't think of anything. I'm sure there's something there, but I can't think of it.
12: Have you ever been in a Walmart?
3: Oh, no, I have not. That's right. I forgot about
7: that. That was a simple
1: thing. I realized you've never actually been inside a Walmart.
3: No, my dad got a Lazy Boy chair that I waited for him in the parking lot.
1: I like the commitment.
12: Yeah, he just like, it has the big box thing. It's not his thing.
3: And there was a time where my mother-in-law got her meds at Walmart. And she was starting to get forgetful.
12: Yeah, yeah, yeah.
3: You know?
12: Right. Yeah, yeah.
3: It was coming on.
12: Mm-hmm. And she went into the Walmart pharmacy.
3: Right, I waited for her outside. And she made it. She made it every time.
7: 9 hours later.
1: Wandering.
3: I would look through and, she is, hey.
12: He cared very much for his mother-in-law, took care of her for a very long time, but he had to draw the line somewhere, Laura. The line was outside of
1: Walmart.
12: Sam Walton's place, you know. What have you never done that everybody else has done?
5: I feel like everybody watched Game of Thrones. I've never done. Or Sons of Anarchy.
12: Mm.
5: Any of those blockbuster shows.
12: Mm-hmm. Mm-hmm. I've never seen The Goonies.
3: Oh, the other one is, I just mentioned it this week, I never have bought a new... Never bought a new golf ball.
12: He said that the other day.
3: I just forage for decent balls.
5: I got 15 balls the other day.
12: That's not a surprise.
3: You just got to work for it.
7: I never played golf.
12: Yeah. Yeah. I wouldn't expect you to, though.
7: I hit things here and there, but no.
5: Did you hit one the other day? I think we had you hit one. No?
7: No, I hit.
12: And Kayla, what have you never done that everybody else has done? And then I'm actually going to open up the phones. I'm kind of intrigued by it. Because I got a lot of heat for never trying, not even trying, a roast beef sandwich.
1: Yeah, I mean, I was going to say, I've never seen an episode of Game of Thrones or Stranger Things.
12: Yeah, but I don't think you would.
1: I also, I've never been to the top of Mount Washington, which I feel like people around here do.
3: Yeah, yeah.
1: I've never been interested.
12: Dude.
7: You know, I found it to be very hard to breathe up there.
1: See the thin air, man. I don't need it.
12: Scott is broadcasting from the home office today. You miss the excitement of coming down from the top of Mount Washington and finding a little placard stuck to your car with wires. They did this now, that said, my car climbed Mount Washington. So you didn't even ask for it, and they hooked it onto you. It was a chrome bumper.
3: Wow.
12: That's what it used to be. Now it's a sticker. This car climbed Mount Washington.
7: Yeah.
12: This car lost its brakes on the way down Mount Washington and had to pull over because your brakes were overheating.
1: I could not be less interested.
3: You mean fearful or just don't care?
5: I like heights.
1: The heights.
3: So not interested. There's no way you're doing it.
7: It's pretty neat.
3: It is
7: pretty neat.
1: You're going to have to sedate me and then wake me up when we get to the top.
12: The key is Valerie's like you, who terrified of heights. We went up on a really foggy morning before sunrise for the sunrise drive, and it's the only way I would have got her to the top. Because she was terrified. When the clouds moved and she could see where she was, that's when it got her.
1: Yeah.
12: So
7: you actually got her up there, and when you were driving up there, it's completely dark.
12: And foggy.
7: I see.
12: There was one point, there's one turn, people who have done the auto road. Look, Kretchy, you didn't climb it? Do you think I climbed it? That's the dumbest question anybody's ever asked. Kretchy, when you took that picture, did you climb it? Oh, yeah. Look at me. I climbed it.
1: Yeah. Lugged all my camera stuff, too.
12: Yeah. Yeah, the fog is tricky at nighttime because there's a part where the road just disappears and it's a hairpin turn.
7: Oh, that sounds good, like a Scooby-Doo episode.
12: Yeah, and there was a guy in front of me on a motorcycle. I was like, I don't know how you're doing it, dude. But anyway, here's the question. What have you never done that everybody else has done?
5: I've never lived by myself.
12: Oh, it's glorious.
5: Never have had, never lived in an apartment, never have lived by myself.
12: Yeah.
5: Yeah.
12: It is, there is something that is... uniquely, and look, I'm not saying I'm fine now, but living by yourself when you can do what you want, when you want, and
7: you
12: with no,
7: decorate it the way you want.
12: You can decorate it or not. You can leave it. You can sleep on the floor. Everything is yours and yours alone. That's a pretty cool thing.
3: I guess currently, this is the first time it's happened to me.
5: Yeah. So you never lived by yourself after college or anything?
3: Yeah. No. I wish somebody would clean the place.
12: Why do you think he didn't take down that ladder that was in the living room?
5: I know.
12: He had a ladder in his living room for 5 months.
3: He's in the hallway.
12: The hallway, whatever. That's a more traveled. Crutchy, I've never seen Twilight, never will. Other than movies. I'm not everybody goes to the movies. Not everybody has HBO. But I mean, the everyday things like that, like living alone. Wow. Okay. That's a big one.
5: I've never ridden a horse. But I'm going to this summer. It's on my list.
12: Okay. All right.
7: I've never driven a motorcycle.
12: Mm.
3: Neither have I.
5: Mm. No, my moped.
12: 888-556-7625. Okay. I've never bought a new car. Some people just eschew the new cars and go for the used car thing. I have friends like that.
5: Yeah, that's better for your finances.
12: Yeah. Virginia Bob never watched any Star Wars movie from start to finish. Well, some of you are not. Some of them you're not missing anything. Some of them you are. Crutchy, you should watch The Goonies.
7: It's a great movie.
12: That ship has sailed. That ship has sailed. I always hear I flip through the channels, I hear the "Hey, you guys" at the end, and then they see the boat, and I don't know what the hell they're talking about. I've never seen it.
7: It's because you need to see the movie.
12: And then it's too much. I don't want to go back and do that. All right, 888-556-7625. What would shock anybody of what you've never done? Okay? Never done. All right? I'm going to go to Gordon. We got listeners yesterday that talked about on the other day. They brought it up on What's Your Point. They said how much they appreciate Gordon as a caller. Gordon, what have you never done that everybody else has?
9: I've never used a smartphone.
12: What kind of phone are you on?
9: Landline.
12: All right. Gordon, landline.
5: I like that. Like, my dad has a flip phone. He's never used a smartphone, but he has a flip phone. No?
12: Yep, okay. Guess not.
3: Hey, you're still working out how to use the regular phone.
12: Just could not have gone.
7: I wonder if some people have never talked on a landline before. Yeah.
12: Some people have never had a landline. I bet you any money.
5: Oh, I bet Erica hasn't had a landline.
12: Never had a landline in the house. Wow, never had a cord attached to their phone receiver. Chris, you've never done it. What is it?
13: Hey, Greg. Hey, so I'm 58 years old, and I've never in my life eaten a bagel.
12: Wow, dude. I know
5: your choice. You're not a carb guy.
12: I know they're not good for you, but man, oh man, a good bagel. Oof. Go ahead.
13: I am a carb guy.
12: Mm-hmm.
13: My wife and my kids always have given me crap about it. I've just never had one. It's a weird thing.
12: I'm not going to chastise you because I've been hammered for like weeks over roast beef. So I support you and your choice right there. Let's go to Laura. Laura, never. You've never done it. What is it?
14: I've never read any of the Harry Potter books.
12: And how old are you, Laura?
14: I'm 14.
12: Okay, I did. I loved them, but, you know, it's not for everybody.
5: No,
12: it's
5: Parker
12: not for everybody.
5: Read them all. I have not.
12: Thank you, Laura. So appreciate it. Sarah.
15: Hi, Greg.
12: Never done it. What?
15: Had a beer. Ever. Yeah.
12: Mm.
15: I'm a boomer, and I'm up there in age, but I can't stand the smell.
3: Mm-hmm. What about any other kind of drink?
15: Oh, yeah, I drink, but just never, no beer.
3: Okay.
15: No beer.
12: Thank you. I get, beer's not my biggest thing. I try them now, and some of them I can do.
7: You can no longer say that. You can no longer say you're not a fan of beer. How many breweries have you been to?
12: We've been to a lot, and I sampled them, but I always get the smallest. I'm never going to drink a 20-ouncer.
5: You still drink beer. It doesn't matter how much.
12: I didn't say that. I just said I'm never going to be a big, go out and get 20, whatever. Eddie, what is it you've never done? Everybody's done it but you.
16: I've never driven a foreign car.
12: America, baby. America.
3: A lot of your American cars now made in different parts of the world.
12: But some of them are, and some of the foreign cars are made in America. So that too. All right. Thanks, man. Good for you. All right. That's good. Everybody's got a choice. Crutchy, I've never in my life written a check.
5: Whoa.
12: Yeah, that's you know, Brent, I don't think that's as unusual anymore.
5: I like
12: you know
5: my
12: how
5: checks.
12: Old that person is? I'd say he's late 20s, probably. Maybe late 20s. That's why I pegged Brent, probably.
5: I get excited and pay with checks just because I like my design.
12: Yeah, and you like to slow down the friggin' line behind you because you're writing a check?
5: No.
12: For a carton of cigs?
5: I'm not doing it at the grocery store, but if I have an opportunity to write a check and send it out, I do.
12: Scott?
7: I had the best Mad Magazine checks. I'll never forget those.
12: Yeah. Yeah, I haven't written a check in a long time. You don't want to see my you don't want to see my handwriting. Dana, never done it in your life?
17: I've never had a Pop-Tart in my life.

0: Something happened in Canopy the other day. One of the rides got stuck.
1: They were
0: for a
1: suspended, but it wasn't for that
0: good.
1: Long.
0: Yeah.
1: And they were only 10 feet off the
0: Here's ground. A good one. This is for Kelly.
2: I don't think I've ever done a roller coaster.
0: Crutchy,
3: what?
0: I've.
1: No.
0: Never?
2: Yeah, no.
0: Never
2: no.
0: to even you make try. You afraid of them?
2: Not gonna, never gonna happen.
0: Wow, dude. Mm. Crutchy, I never thought a mannequin was hot. That's for Kelly.
3: Don't knock it till you try it.
1: You're looking at the wrong mannequins, my friend.
0: Born and raised, brown and raised, it says, but I think you meant born. Brown and raised in Maine. Maybe you're brown and raised. I don't care. Whatever. My whole 35-year-old life, I've never tried a lobster. Sorry, G. No apologies. No apologies necessary. Okay? Good for you. Let's
3: She's
0: go
3: back.
0: Back. Let's go back to Katie. All right, oh, Katie. You've never goodness. Called the show, huh?
4: Well, maybe once, but probably 15 years ago
0: okay.
4: or more.
0: All right. What have you never done, Katie?
4: I've never had a peanut butter and jelly sandwich.
1: Whoa.
3: Crazy.
1: Mm. As a kid, how
4: In
1: did you not get...
4: In my whole 50 years.
1: Your parents never served you one?
4: No, I kind of have the jelly phobia, so it's the one thing my mom never
2: You should try the jam, then.
3: Katie, I will say my children are with you. They... refused to eat jelly. It was never a thing. Parker doesn't even like peanut butter, so...
1: But they don't like jam either?
3: Nope.
1: What the hell?
2: Have them try jelly. Do you know the difference between jelly and jam,
0: don't
2: Katie?
0: Stop.
3: So
0: leave,
3: my
0: leave
3: kids are with you.
0: Leave it alone.
4: I'm not going to say it, but thank, I think I do.
0: Thank, okay.
5: Not a girl.
4: Have a great day, friend.
0: All right, thank you.
3: You too.
0: Thank you, Katie. Yeah, PB&J, let me tell you something that's still enjoyable today. I'm 64, and I still will be like... Yeah, I'm down with a PB&J. Oh, my God.
5: Peanut I do prefer butter. The fluff, but...
0: Oh, God.
5: Oh, peanut butter.
0: Mm.
2: Peanut butter.
5: What?
0: The fluff is all yours, babe. It's
5: thank
0: all
5: you.
0: Yours. I leave plenty on the shelf for you.
2: That's what
0: you
2: she know? Said.
0: Yeah. Thank you very much.
5: Why would she say that?
2: The fluff is all yours.
0: Mm. I'm just going to leave it alone. I'm just going to move on. You know why? Because it's a Thursday. We got the Pick One game coming up. We got luau tickets. Busy, busy day. Concert report is going to happen. We got some concerts and shows.
2: Also, we got a blood pressure check, Greg. We got to do here in a little bit.
0: Yeah, oh, really?
2: Yeah.
0: So you are willing to do a blood pressure check on the air?
2: Oh. Yes.
0: This is not a violation of HIPAA because we are not a medical organization.
3: And you're agreeing to it.
5: That's right.
2: Yeah. And I just found out the other day that I thought the big numbers were good.
0: High score, yeah!
2: We'll be winning. Right.
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7: No, we promise.
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7: Right
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16: Here's what's up with Kelly.
17: Good morning. It's 7:34. The Knicks make history. Sports coming up in just a minute. The U.S. is carrying out a second day of airstrikes on Iran after President Trump warned that Iran would be attacked until it agreed to make a deal. Several attacks were reported across a number of Iranian cities into Thursday morning. Iran has said the Strait of Hormuz, a vital shipping waterway, will remain closed. President Trump disputed that assessment, saying the U.S. military has been conducting a secret mission to get oil tankers past Iranian forces. Microsoft co-founder Bill Gates calling his meeting with Jeffrey Epstein a grave error in judgment. Gates appeared for a closed-door testimony before the House Oversight Committee yesterday, where he faced questions about his relationship with the late financier. According to Gates, quote, he never victimized anyone. He also said he never witnessed nor had any indication that Epstein was engaged in ongoing criminal conduct. New data showing the number of suspected opioid overdoses rising in the state's two largest cities. In May, 41 opioid overdoses were reported across Nashua and Manchester. Of that total, 15 overdoses were in Nashua, which is double the number that was reported in April. Both cities reported their lowest annual overdose totals last year. The Maine Office of Cannabis Policy announcing the recall of several products for those who imbibe. There are concerns after adult-use cannabis flower produced by Green Trap ended up testing a positive for high levels of yeast and high levels of mold. The affected products were sold at seven licensed retail stores across Maine between April 29th and June 8th. The full list of these Green Trap products is available online. Anyone who purchased them should return them for a refund or dispose of them.
18: I think, just a quick side note here, I think doesn't imbibe imply drinking, or is that just me? Am I wrong on that? Could be wrong. Probably am wrong. I don't know. Imbibe seems like you drink, you imbibe.
19: Oh, I thought it was in, like, you taking part of anything.
18: You may be right.
19: On the joint,
18: right.
19: Imbibe on that.
18: You may be right.
19: But maybe not.
18: I'm going to look it up, Kelly.
17: What a night at Madison Square Garden. Wow. It is Morning Buzz Sports time.
20: Right. They were 29 points behind, and I said, this is embarrassing. I can't watch.
17: I don't know how a team up 81-52 in the third quarter can blow it, but the Spurs blew it, and the Knicks turned it around last night to, well, stun them at the very end.
21: Brunson gets it, fires up a three. Shot no good. The tip, it's gone! It's gone! It's gone! With 1.2 remaining, Knicks take the lead, and it's 107-106.
18: Crazy.
21: That's it. It's over. The greatest comeback in NBA playoff history.
18: So cool.
21: The Knicks pull off the miracle comeback and lead it 3-1. Now one win away from a title.
17: Mike Breen with the call. They're calling it the hand of God. OG Anunoby tipping in that missed three-pointer from Jalen Brunson with just over a second left.
18: Well, what about Fox from the Spurs, who had 14 seconds left, gets possession of the ball. All he's got to do is wheel and deal and just kind of stall, and they win. Or, you know, call a timeout or whatever. You know, nothing.
17: I did not see it.
18: Yeah, he went for a shot and missed it, and the rebound got pushed up. Boom. That's what started the play that lost it for them.
17: Why didn't he just hold the ball? Eat the ball.
18: Yeah.
17: Wow.
18: Yeah, crazy.
17: OG Anunoby, what a night for him. He had 33 points. Brunson led all scorers with 36. Victor Wembanyama missed a pair of critical free throws late in the fourth quarter. He finished with 24 points.
18: Here's the crowd. Out in the crowd. Nobody was beating up anybody that I saw or anything like that. Everything was cool.
17: So game five will be in San Antonio on Saturday.
18: I am the only one that is pulling for the Knicks. I'm not a wagon jumper. I'm not cheering for them at any other time. They're just this close. I want to see that fan base get rewarded.
17: Even though
18: they're in New York, I know.
17: Wouldn't you love to see them not win and suffer? It's being so close to winning it and then having it snatched away.
19: Gone.
17: Think about that. I want you to just think about how joyful that would be.
18: It wouldn't be something. It wouldn't be something. I posted a video on the Buzz Facebook page
20: about it. And yeah, so there's that.
17: Red Sox swept by the Rays after yesterday's 7-5 loss in St. Pete. Drew Rasmussen shutting down Red Sox bats. He struck out 13 over 7 scoreless innings. Jake Bennett tagged with the loss. Sox have dropped 4 in a row. Off day today before they host the Rangers Friday at Fenway Park. Chiefs rewarding Patrick Mahomes with the richest deal in NFL history. The amount he's getting, he's now the first player in history to getting a deal worth over $500 million. And now your Stanley Cup final update.
0: Yeah.

0: brings sports to life, ladies and gentlemen. Yes, I do.
1: Greg, the 2026 FIFA World Cup kicks off today.
0: Can I tell you?
2: It's called the World Cup.
0: Do you know that already? What were you going to say?
1: Well, it's two games. They're not in the United States or in Mexico. Mexico takes on South Africa in Mexico City, and South Korea facing Czechia in Guadalajara.
0: Quick reminder, we've got the World Cup soccer auction item that is up on the auction block at morningbuzz.com. Right now, it goes until noontime today, and this is an all-out VIP package, right, Laura?
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0: 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So thank you, Ron. 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Excuse me. Go ahead, Kelly.
1: All right. 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
3: Okay. Let's see. We'll start on 495 northbound. The earlier crash is cleared. You're still finding delays from exit 75 up to exit 79. 95 southbound, heavy pockets of delays from Main Street to Washington Street and then through Burlington starting at Route 3. Route 1 southbound, Linfield Tunnel to Route 99, you're on the brakes. 93 southbound, pockets of traffic starting as you cross the state line through the Andover stretch, pretty much all the way down into Boston. Everett Turnpike slow through the Bedford tolls. Route 3 on the brakes, 495 down to Treble Cove Road. Everything else, 128 northbound, just slight traffic at 95.
1: Heat advisory continues hot with a thunderstorm or two, high of 90.
3: Imbibe is a verb that means to drink, particularly alcohol, or to absorb or take in ideas, knowledge, or moisture. Derived from Latin, the word is used both literally for consuming liquids or figuratively for mentally absorbing information.
1: So more for the liquids.
3: Yes.
0: Okay.
5: I was just looking at one of the people confessing what they've never done. One text came in and said they've never had a corn dog. Oh, my God. You are missing out.
0: Oh.
5: I know it doesn't look like something that an adult would eat, but trust me when I tell you, they're excellent. I mean,
0: yes, they are.
5: A good corn dog is worth its weight in gold. I never eat them. And when I do, I go, why don't I know they're not good for you. Probably why I don't eat them. But delicious. Absolutely delicious. I just want to throw that out there. Okay. Yes, I'm on the right now. I'm cheering for the Knicks, and I'm getting heat. Okay. I forwarded the video to Erica, because she puts it on TikTok, and I'll put it on Instagram. Whatever, and she just wrote back, you know, go Spurs. And I wrote back, you bitch. You know, she laughed.
0: Oh.
5: You know what I mean? Some of the people. Oh, one thing I did get to. Another text I got is, of course, Roadkill's never done a roller coaster. Two words: height requirement. What's that? Sorry, Scotty. No, nothing. Scotty's at the home office today.
0: Whatever.
5: Hold on a second. Some of the talkbacks here. Hold on. What do we got here? Right here.
6: Critchie, you root for the Knicks, a sacrilegious fan.
5: No, it's not.
6: You probably eat a Snickers bar upside down just for the texture, too. Okay.
5: Yeah. Stupid.
0: Whoa.
5: That's a stupid call. Stupid. You know why?
3: He eats the Snickers anywhere he wants.
5: Damn right.
3: He doesn't care. He's shoving it in
5: I'll go
3: bottle.
5: In from the side. I don't even care. I don't care. I eat Wow Wow. No, I get it. I understand. I understand the New York thing. I want to see a fan base feel the joy that we had when the Red Sox won their first World Series with us being alive, and the Patriots won the World Series.
1: Patriots did not win the World Series.
5: I mean, you know what I mean? The Super Bowl and the Bruins won the Stanley Cup and the Celtics. I want to see somebody experience that hasn't before. So yeah, that's all. Forgive me for wanting a little joy for my fellow men and women, right? Even if they're from New York. Okay. 7:44. Well, after 8, we're going to do the pick one game. Are you ready?
7: Absolutely.
5: You sure?
7: Mm-hmm.
5: Are we going to take wagers on this?
1: Wagers on what?
5: Kelly just woke up. Wasn't paying attention. He was sleeping right there.
1: Wagers, and I just wagers said, in the pick one game?
5: No.
1: World Cup?
5: No.
7: He can't stay mad at him.
1: Wagers on what?
5: Scotty's blood pressure.
1: Oh.
5: He's going to take his blood pressure on the air.
1: Love it.
3: Yeah, I can't believe you.
5: Place your bets, everybody. Place your bets. We're coming right back.
8: We're coming right back.
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1: 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Okay? So, Scott is live from the home office today. He's fine. He's not homesick. He's got some stuff that's going to happen at the house he's got to be there for. Right?
2: Garage door today from Fimble.
1: So. Okay. Nicely done. Yep. And so he said, hold on 1 second. Let me get it. Let's see here. Let's see. Do this. Yeah. So Scotty is also, you know, working on his health and just said he needs to take his blood pressure.
2: I don't have a lot of morning numbers.
1: You what'd you say?
2: I don't have a lot of morning numbers.
1: Yeah.
2: They're all in the afternoon.
1: Yeah. When you've had a chance to get worked up.
3: Mm-hmm. So sometimes, why don't you bring it? Why don't you do it on a regular basis?
2: They want you to scatter it around, you know, different times, stuff like that. Like if I did go out and mow the lawn, they want you to come in and they want you to write the numbers down. See what everything's like. Write notes.
1: Have you historically had high blood pressure?
2: You can say that.
4: Like, to what age did you notice you had high blood pressure?
2: About 23.
1: Mm.
2: Wow.
3: That long?
2: Wow.
1: Nervousness, right? Anxiety?
2: Yeah.
1: Right? Okay.
2: Yep.
1: Right. Is it common in people who do have anxiety? I got to imagine it would be, right?
2: Yes.
1: Would be.
2: Okay.
1: Yeah. I'm going to write down what I think it's going to be.
3: I'm going to.
2: Okay.
5: I don't even have a ballpark. What are they supposed to be?
1: 120 over 80 is considered the normal.
3: Or less than 120.
1: Yeah. If you can do less than that, that's great. But 120 over 80 is considered okay, I guess what I'm saying. I'm not a medical professional, but I did play one once in a play.
2: Okay. Mm. I'm gonna start it, Greg.
1: Hold on.
2: You guys can write.
1: Yeah, you go ahead. Start it up here. Is it electric thing there? Mm-hmm. Okay, little thing.
4: I'm going 129.
1: Is it gonna make noise?
5: Oh, wow.
2: It's making a little noise.
1: I can't hear it. Sometimes you ever do that when you're like, how hard is this thing squeezing my arm? I mean, hey, are you doing this on purpose because you don't like me? I mean, what's going on? You go to the doctor's office and it seems like they leave it, you know, squinch, killing your arm for like 4 minutes. So he's had high. I know he's working on it and he's paying attention to what's going on. I'm gonna go 120 over 80. I'm going to say, okay, I wrote mine down.
3: Okay, I wrote mine down.
1: Mm. Like now we're just going to play the waiting game and see. So Scott, what are you thinking about when you? I always try to think about something like the most calmest thing when I have my blood pressure taken.
2: Now you said good is what?
3: 120 over 80. Did it happen?
1: Did it happen already? You already have your answer. Okay, hold on.
2: I do.
1: But let me ask you. When you the question I asked was when I always find like when I'm getting ready to have my blood pressure taken, I try to think of the calmest thing I can possibly think of.
4: Yeah, but why don't you want your true blood pressure to be reflected?
2: Kelly's got a good point. And so usually what happens for me is when I go to the doctors, they do my blood pressure and then they leave. And then they go before my doctor's appointment is over, they come in and do it again. And usually that number is slightly lower.
1: Yeah, whenever I went and I used to get the Moon River, the colonoscopy, you know, the prostate check with the hands there, with Dr. Handy.
2: I had that done Saturday.
1: I always wanted to have my blood pressure taken after that was done because I was always kind of like, you know, it's a thing, okay? I mean, you get a little nervous. You know,
5: I was questioning him getting it done on Saturday.
1: Oh, yeah. He gets it done wherever he goes, you know, pretty much. Can you do that?
2: Anyway,
1: all right, so who wants to go first guessing what Scotty's is? Okay.
5: I'm going to say 140 over 90.
1: Okay.
4: 140, that's like hypertension stage 2.
5: Mm. I'm not a doctor, don't know. Guessing numbers.
1: Some of the guests, people are guessing via text as well. Fireman Steve says 159 over 102.
3: Oh, that might be.
1: That's pretty high. Yeah, pretty high.
3: I'm going 142 over 88.
4: 129.
1: Mm.
4: Over 88, I'm saying. 129 is still high. It's elevated.
1: I'm going 151 over 62.
3: Whoa.
1: Yeah, I wrote it.
3: Yeah, I have 142.
1: 159 over 62. I don't know why I'm going with the lower first over the lower second number. I don't know. Where are we at, Scotty?
2: We are at 139 over 90.
5: I was 140 over 90.
1: Okay, that's pretty good right there. All right.
6: That is.
1: That's good. Yeah. For a guy who's had high blood pressure, that's coming down.
3: Kayla,
1: right?
3: That's good.
1: Based on what you told me before, like it's coming down.
2: You know, I noticed this week doing a few things, it was in the 160s category. So, yes, I consider 139 very good.
5: That's a win.
1: He told me the other day, I said, so what is your blood pressure? He told me. I'm like, what? Yeah. Sorry, did I?
2: Yeah.
1: Did you just say what? What? You know. Yeah. So I was kind of going off
2: that. I
1: thought
2: you wanted big numbers.
1: No.
4: We want healthy numbers.
1: Yeah. He's getting there, though. He's moving in the right direction.
5: Progress.
1: He's moving in the right direction.
3: Yeah. 139 is better than 160.
1: And what was it, actually? What did you say?
2: 139 over 90.
1: Somebody texted in 140 over 90.
5: That's what I said.
4: Kayla,
1: oh, that's what you said that. Yes. Oh, okay.
4: Somebody actually,
1: I forget what everybody says, for Christ's sake. There's a lot happening at one time. I'm reading, I'm listening, I'm doing the best I can over here.
2: Yeah,
1: sorry,
2: I agree with you. I am doing my blood pressure and having a Pop-Tart, so I know exactly what you mean.
3: Didn't you just have toast?
2: And a Mountain Dew.
1: The thing about those is, it's like I want to know, and for a period of time I had to bring one home and try it, monitor it for a little bit, and you know, and then it was fine, and I don't have high blood pressure anymore. It kind of went away on its own, lost some weight, you know, blah blah blah. But anyway, I'm sitting there and I'm doing it, and I'm nervous to look. I'm nervous, and then I'm like, I don't like the looks of it, so I take another reading right afterwards, and guess what? It's different. It's different. So that, what do you do with these home things? I can't be the only one that had that happen, where you look at it and go, can't be right. You do it again, and you get a completely different reading, right? So how do we know
2: I'm
1: what's
2: happy
1: right?
2: with my score today.
1: No, and that's a good score. You're moving in the right direction. I'm happy for you. I'm proud of you.
2: Proud
1: of you. Yeah. Have a couple of good ones. Have a pumpkin one. You know, find something with frosting on it. Yeah,
2: it's healthy.
1: Absolutely. All right. Well, anyway. That was strangely dramatic. For me, that wait and hear those numbers.
5: I'm happy that the number was not higher than that.
1: It's high.
5: It's
1: but
5: high.
1: It's lower
5: higher.
1: For him.
3: Putting a strain on his
1: it's low. Yeah. I know, but it's lower for him. So that's a weird thing to do on the air.
2: Are you upset that we did that?
3: We should do it again.
1: No, I texted him during the break.
3: We do it again in an hour and a half and see how he is at the end of the show.
1: I texted him during the break and I'm like, you don't have to do this. I did not. This was his idea, not mine.
2: This is
1: real
2: life.
1: We
2: talked about everything.
1: I know. Yep. I appreciate it. Good for you.
2: Yeah. I appreciate it too today when I'll be doing my hour walk out in this weather.
1: And look, he's not ignoring his blood pressure. He's monitoring it because he's working with his doctors and they're working on it.
4: So I know there's no more Fox Road Mall, but maybe you can go someplace indoors to get a walk in today, maybe. Maybe it'd be easier on you physically.
2: Well, yeah, at the same impressive. Time we do want to get things
1: moving,
2: not to be lazy.
1: Yeah.
2: It's okay to go out and sweat.
1: Dude, I got a treadmill downstairs, you know. I got a TV down there. It's
5: would you
1: cooler
5: go swim?
1: Than outside.
5: Like if you could get in a pool, could you swim around
2: if,
5: for
2: if
5: a while?
2: If I'm going into a pool, it's got to be cannonballs. It's not going to be a lot of exercise. It's going to be
1: and he doesn't,
2: get that pool rocking.
1: He doesn't take his T-shirt off.
3: No, he doesn't.
5: Well, that's good. It'll be added resistance.
1: He went to the works one day a long time, used their pool, and some guy was taking pictures of him, and he felt weird. Yep. So that guy,
5: weird.
1: You ruined it for everybody. You ruined it. Mm-hmm. Scotty can't
3: now
1: take his shirt off now because you made him feel self-conscious, you know?
2: Yep, thank
1: nice
2: you.
1: Nice work, Chief. Way to go.
5: Yep. Also weird.
1: Yeah.
2: Ain't nobody seeing those boobs now.
1: That too. Coming right back with Big One. Stick around.
0: The buzz is on.
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0: Here's what's up with Kelly.
1: Good morning. It's 8:05. Laura just dug this up in her traffic research. Manchester Info reporting there's currently a high-speed pursuit coming from the Seacoast westbound on Route 101 at speeds of approximately 100 miles an hour. They just passed Exit 3 in Candia and are headed west. More U.S. airstrikes against Iran have been carried out after President Trump warned that the Islamic Republic would be hit until it agreed to make a deal. Several attacks were reported across a number of Iranian cities into this morning. U.S. Central Command says the strikes came in response to Iran's unwarranted and continued aggression. Knicks pull off the greatest comeback in NBA Finals history last night. Wiping out a 29-point deficit to stun the Spurs at the Madison Square Garden, 107-106. They now lead the NBA Finals 3-1. President Trump is not wasting any time taking aim at Maine U.S. Senate candidate Graham Plattner. Plattner won the Democratic primary Tuesday in Maine and advances to take on five-term Republican Senator Susan Collins in November. In the Oval Office yesterday, Trump called Plattner a cheap, no good person, and claimed he's worse than any human being that's ever run for office. The battle between Plattner and Collins could decide which party controls the U.S. Senate. A business closure in Franklin County, Vermont will be devastating for the community. That's what Windsor State Senator Joe Major said recently about Franklin Foods plans to close its production facility in Enosburg Falls. About 100 people will be let go when the plant closes at the end of July. It had been open for over 125 years, but its parent company says it wants to focus on international markets. Major tells NBC5 the closure will have a ripple effect on the local economy as it has relationships with other businesses, including some farms. Morning Buzz Sports Knicks, yeah, get it done last night. Erasing a 29-point deficit to stun the Spurs, 107-106 last night at Madison Square Garden.
5: You didn't have any money on the game?
1: No, I wasn't going to watch it, and the Spurs have burned me a couple of times, so okay. I said, I'm staying away.
5: Okay.
1: I'm going to stay away, and it's a good thing I did. Actually, no, I would have won, because if I would have taken the Spurs, they were getting a point and a half, so I would have won by half a point.
5: Yeah.
1: But I would have only had $10 on it or something.
5: Mm-hmm.
1: Red Sox get swept by the Rays 7-5 yesterday in St. Pete. Game 5 of the Stanley Cup Final tonight in Raleigh between the Canes and Golden Knights. FIFA World Cup kicks off today. 2 games in Mexico. Mexico taking on South Africa in Mexico City, and South Korea facing Czechia in Guadalajara. I'm Kelly Brown, Morning Buzz News.
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25: 101 westbound high-speed pursuit. There's about 30 police cars involved, and apparently the tires are now blown out on that police chase. So That's by Exit 3 in Candia. Use caution there or avoid the area. 495 southbound, heavy traffic, Route 114 to 93. 95 southbound on the brakes, Main Street to Washington Street. Route 1 southbound, stop and go, Linfield Tunnel to Route 99. 93 southbound on and off the brakes, starting through the Andover stretch, and then your heavier traffic starts at Spot Pond, slow down to the Zakim Bridge. 128 northbound, your normal traffic through Peabody. That's the latest from the Morning Buzz Traffic Desk.
6: Heat advisory, highs around 90 today with a couple of thunderstorms. Thunderstorm expected tonight as well. And pretty much the same forecast for Friday. Humid with some storms, high of 90.
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7: It's called the World Cup.
1: The auction will end at 10. Noontime, sorry. The auction's going to end at noontime. Parking. Champagne upon arrival. Yeah,
25: 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Get there like 7, have a great dinner, have some cocktails, stay after the match. Great seats, section 108, row 5. And parking is included. They have special guest appearances, photo opportunities, live entertainment, and more.
1: And mocktails, too. Not just cocktails, but mocktails.
25: Yeah.
1: Drinks. I was watching a press conference last night. Now, you can take this for what it's worth. All right, but I want to let you know, because I trust in the Massachusetts State Police officer who said this, because what has happened with events like, you know, big events, big concerts, you know, Patriots games and things like that, what they've learned traffic pattern wise is your traffic apps like Waze, what I use, always tries to direct you, well, there's some traffic up ahead on 495 or Route 1, right? Let's say you're going down to Gillette. It says take a left, and then you get off and you go through the back roads. Well, what has happened is so many people are using the same app as you. They are getting off, you know, at those same exits and crowding the back roads, which then adds time to your arrival. Like, you think you're going to get off, it's going to get you there the fastest way. And like the Massachusetts State Police said, stick to Route 1, stick to whatever, 49, stick to the big highways. That is your fastest way to get in to a place like a World Cup game, which is going to be jamming, right?
25: Mm-hmm.
1: Don't think that getting off on short road, like smaller roads, is going to get you there quicker. It will not. It will only back up in places that takes longer to unclog. So anyway, just throwing that out there. Whatever. Take it if you want it. Send it right on back. Hi, Amy.
8: Good morning, Amy, they said. Good morning, she said.
25: Oh, is she off with you today?
8: Mm. No.
25: Oh. I thought she was off on Thursdays.
1: She's all about work, man. She's in the zone. Right,
25: Thursdays, she's usually home.
1: Mm-hmm. Okay. All right. Keep it cool. Keep it cool. Yep. Let's not put Scotty in the bag.
25: Did you give her your reading?
1: He doesn't need to do that. It's private. HIPAA. Don't have to do that.
8: Yeah.
1: Screw that, Scotty. Hell with that. You don't give up that info.
8: Yeah.
1: Keep it quiet. Okay?
9: She just gave him a look.
1: Amy?
9: Did you see that?
1: Oh, yeah. He doesn't see it. She's walking around behind him doing stuff at the counter. If you watch the show on video, if you're a Buzz Plus,
8: one of my blood pressures.
1: I saw hands thrown. Self defense, though, Amy. All the way, self defense.
8: Your coffee.
1: Yeah. So, all right, Laura. So, are you going to slide on over there?
25: Oh yes.
1: We are going to do the pick one game. Scotty apparently has said it's this may not work. I don't know, but it should be on the screen. I have not looked. And Laura is going to help us with the pick one game. All right? Hold on a second here. The pick one game we will play at 888-556-7625 is a game that Roadkill came up with.

0: Yeah.
1: But you gotta pick one.
0: You gotta pick one, kids. Just one and only one. And our suggestion is when Scotty or, well, Kayla, I mean, excuse me, while Laura plays a song for the two songs for one of us, you have to guess which one of those the person she's playing it for will like best. You want to.
2: You have chosen wise.
0: That's what you're looking for. What you're looking for. All right, Laura, have you located where yours does it look like something you can navigate?
3: Yeah, my mouth.
0: Okay. Go ahead.
3: Hello. Yes. I have everything up.
0: Okay.
3: I'm good. I really love his mouse pad. It's a symbol.
0: Okay.
3: All right. Yep. Well, cool.
0: Okay.
4: And I think I already went over with it, Greg. Just wanted to make sure Kelly's on top,
3: Kayla.
4: Then Kayla, and then Laura, and then Greg.
3: Oh, Kelly just tickled me with his
0: He does that to roadkill.
3: I don't like
0: all right.
3: that.
0: Yeah. All right, let's take it easy.
3: that was weird.
0: She's wound. All right, 888-556-7625 for the pick one game. We have tickets to Sammy Hagar at the Xfinity Center. That's coming up on the 24th of June, along with Rick Springfield. We got some tickets to Moe and Humphreys McGee at the Hampton Beach Casino Barroom on the 14th. Weird Al, or Five Dinger.
5: What?
0: Five Dinger Death Punch.
3: Did I write that wrong?
0: Five Finger Death Punch. Okay. So you get your choice of the tickets if you get it right. All right.
4: And I think there's a gift card there, Greg, too.
0: Yep. Gift card also for our friends at the Black Brass Killer Dinner Horn. Local favorite since 1968, I believe. Kelly Brown, what are we getting today?
5: You know, maybe it's a lobster roll day. Sit at the bar, get a lobster. You can get it hot with butter or regular style.
0: I had a lobster roll this past weekend down in Rockport. I would probably skip the lobster roll, and I will tell you that I'm going to go small salad, side salad.
5: Oh, yeah. Sure,
0: guess,
5: small salad, yep.
0: And I'll split my pepperoni pizza with someone. How's that?
5: All right.
0: A little bit of best of both worlds there.
4: Anybody at the bar.
0: We're going to go to Haverhill, Massachusetts, where Bob is on the phone. Bob, good morning.
6: Good morning.
0: Good morning. How are you?
6: Good. How are you?
0: All right, Bob, listen, it's very simple. Laura is going to play a couple of songs for one person in the studio. You have to guess which one of those two songs she plays for that person is their favorite. Okay?
6: Okay.
0: Two out of three, Bob. You get your choice of the concert tickets we have. Okay?
3: And this one's for Kelly.
0: All right, so the first one is for Kelly Brown.

0: classics.
1: It's kind of groovy.
0: Is this pretty pointy bra? There's two Madonna periods.
2: This
0: the
2: is
0: younger
2: the early
0: version,
2: period.
0: Then the later pointy bra that you can poke your eye out with the bra.
1: Okay, song number one.
0: Mm. Okay.
1: And then we're going to do song number two.
0: Wow. And he's smiling through both of them. Did you stop that?
1: Oh, did you want me to keep going?
0: Well, I kind of was. Kelly was into the groove. That's okay. All right, so Bob, which of those two is Kelly going to like best? Madonna or Wham?
3: I would say the first song.
0: Madonna is what he says, Kelly.
2: Yeah, I got to go classic Madonna.
0: You got to go classic Madonna. All right, this is nice. All right, good. Nicely done. All right, there's one.
1: Okay.
0: Get the next one, Bob, and you get your choice of the concert tickets.
1: This is going to Greg.
0: For me. It's the song that started it all. I saw them play this one song like seven times at the Orpheum Theater while they were recording the opening for the 25th anniversary of MTV. And Steven Tyler came floating down from the back of the stage playing a white grand piano from the ceiling down to the floor. Seven times. And to listen to this song.
1: This is a ramp up.
0: Yeah, it is a ramp up. So good.
1: Good.
0: So good. Yep.
1: Okay.
0: So good. There's one.
1: Or. Thin Lizzy.
0: It's going to be a jailbreak. That's what it's going to be. Ooh. Hardcore classic.

0: Okay. So, we have Dream On or we have Jailbreak.
1: What's it going to be, Bob?
2: Dream On.
1: Dream On.
3: You have chosen poorly.
1: Not. I Jailbreak is such a great rock song. I love Dream On. I've heard it too many times. Now, I was kind of giving you a hint that I saw it 7 times in one night. That kind of gave me my fill for a little bit. I love Aerosmith, but all right, you're still in it. Who's next?
0: Okay, next is going to be Kayla.
1: Kayla Windsor.
0: And we're going to do, I don't know.
4: Yellow Diamonds. Riri.
1: Riri?
0: I don't know. We Found Love.
5: Yellow Diamonds in the light.
4: She's a little higher range than I do.
1: Sorry.
0: Okay.
1: You're not going to say shut that puppy up?
4: Wait for it.
1: How long?
4: We have to wait. That's all I wanted. Okay. I wanted that.
1: That's
4: to...
1: good. That's okay. Good. Whew. All right. Rihanna's number one.
0: Or?
1: Okay. This is not ringing a bell for yours truly.
0: Skyscraper.
4: Yes. Demi Lovato. I'm
1: watching. Katy Perry?
4: Demi Lovato.
1: Oh, sorry. She sounds sad. Fireworks, skyscrapers, Jesus.
4: What do they have in common? Sky?
1: I don't know.
4: This is a good song. Do you
0: have to make me feel? So, your choices for Kayla, We Found Love or Skyscraper?
1: What is it going to be, Bob, for the win or the loss?
2: We Found Love.
1: We Found Love. And was that number one or number two?
4: That was number one.
1: Was number one. Ladies and gentlemen, you have chosen.
3: You have chosen wise.
1: You've chosen wisely, Bob. Good for you. Good for you.
2: Nice.
1: What show you want to go see? Sammy Hagar. Here we got Sammy Hagar, Mo and Humphries McGee, Weird Al, Five Finger Death Punch. Which one?
2: Sammy Hagar.
1: All right, hold on. He's holding on.
6: Neil and Bob.
1: Say again?
6: You can take Neil to the show. Buddy.
1: Yeah. Neil and Bob? Yeah. Okay. Gotcha.
0: I had one for Roadkill, too. I was hoping we'd get to it.
1: We can't. We're not going to have time. Rats. I have enough time.
0: Because he's never a part of it.
1: Yeah. It's okay. He's never going to be a part of it today, either. Well, this guy's there. He was right there the whole time.
0: I know.
1: I try to play stuff for Scotty. He doesn't want me to play it with him. So, okay. There you go. All right. So, what I can tell you is we do have some tickets. If you are into Mo, the band Mo, or Humphries McGee, we got some tickets. If you want them, you can email Laura@morningbuzz.com. The show is, what's that?
0: Sunday night.
1: Sunday night.
0: Yep.
1: You want to go see Mo?
0: It's going to be a great show.
1: Yeah. There you go. Laura, give you your name, your address, your phone number, and your date of birth. All right. And we got news and sports coming up right after this.
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0: Knicks make history last night. Greatest comeback in NBA Finals history. We'll get to sports in just a minute. There was a high-speed pursuit this morning from the Seacoast. Actually started at Hampton Beach. They deployed spike strips in Candia, and a woman was taken to custody eventually around exit 2 after driving on her rims for a while. The woman was arrested at gunpoint by state police. U.S. launching another round of strikes on Iran. Several attacks reported across a number of Iranian cities into Thursday morning. Iran has fired back with attacks on Bahrain, Kuwait, and Jordan. Starting this weekend, the roar of motorcycles will be heard across Laconia. That's because the annual Laconia Motorcycle Week begins Saturday and will continue through June 21st. Roughly 350,000 bikers expected to take part in Motorcycle Week, and the full schedule is available online. Fired Massachusetts Sheriff's Deputy Tom Brady, obviously not that Tom Brady, has been convicted of ordering employees to repair his house on the clock. Federal prosecutors say Brady used his position to order sheriff's office employees to perform maintenance at his home. The work included repairs to his heating system during and after work hours. Brady pleaded guilty to witness tampering as well. He is currently scheduled to be sentenced September 28th. Authorities are trying to find the owner or owners of two stray pigs found wandering this week in Woodbridge, Connecticut. The first pig is in custody and will be brought back to one of the sororities at the UMaine Orono campus.
1: Oh, my God. That's an old one.
0: I'm just kidding. Yeah. While the search continued for the second stray pig, surveillance photos posted on the Woodbridge Regional Animal Control Facebook page. Heat advisory. Hot again. Highs around 90. We're going to see a couple of thunderstorms today. It is Morning Buzz Sports Time. Hey! What? The Knicks were down 29 points in the third quarter, trailing 81-52, and made an historic comeback to stun the Spurs in the final seconds.
2: Brunson gets it, fires up a three. Shot no good. The tip, it's gone! It's gone! It's gone! With 1.2 remaining, Knicks take the lead, and it's 107-106. Bedlam here at the Garden. They can't believe it.
1: Crazy. I woke up, I couldn't believe it. I absolutely could not believe it. 29 points, I gave up, went to bed, and the first thing I thought of was, I wonder who won.
0: I didn't. I knew the Spurs
1: won. That's what I thought.
0: But just like they did against the Cavaliers, game one of their series, came storming back, erasing that 29-point deficit. OG Anunoby with the big tip-in. Following a missed three-pointer from Jalen Brunson, Karl-Anthony Towns of the Knicks called it the right hand of God for OG Anunoby's big tipping. Oh, Anunoby finished with 33. Brunson led all scorers with 36. Victor Wembanyama, he missed a pair of critical free throws late in the fourth quarter, finished with 24 points. So Spurs will try to stay alive in Game 5 back in San Antonio, and Game 5 is Saturday night. Red Sox get swept by the Rays yesterday, 7-5. Drew Rasmussen shutting down Red Sox batters, striking out 13. Yesterday, Jake Bennett took the loss. Sox have dropped 4 in a row. They will have an off day today before hosting the Rangers starting Friday night at Fenway Park. Chiefs rewarding Patrick Mahomes with the richest deal in NFL history. ESPN reporting Kansas City's adding 2 years to Mahomes' contract in a reworked deal that runs through 2033 as a value of $504.75 million. So that's the first deal in league history to be valued at over $500 million. Stanley Cup Final, Game 5 in Raleigh tonight. Canes and Golden Knights tied at 2 apiece. And the World Cup kicks off today. 2 games in Mexico. Mexico will take on South Africa in Mexico City. South Korea is facing Czechia in Guadalajara. I have done some prop bets. The two big favorites are France and Spain. And then Argentina is the third favorite. Messi, of course, they won the World Cup 4 years ago. I'm taking England, Greg. Put $30 down to win $225. I also took Portugal, $10. Cristiano Ronaldo.
1: I'm going to Portugal.
0: Yeah. Oh, yeah.
1: In September.
0: Maybe you'll see Cristiano Ronaldo. 10 to win 80. And I'm taking the U.S. For and giggles. Because $10 will get you $600. I'm going to be rooting for the U.S. anyway. So go U.S.
1: Okay.
0: For Morning Buzz Sports, I'm Kelly Brown.
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4: Okay, 495 southbound, you're slower at 28 to Woburn Street. 93 southbound in New Hampshire looks good. In Mass, you have pockets of traffic that go right down into Boston. Your heaviest starts at Spot Pond, slow to the Zakin Bridge. Route 1 southbound through Saugus, you're on the brakes, Main Street to Route 99. 495 northbound, you have some traffic from the Lowell Connector to Woburn Street. 128 northbound through Peabody, traffic starts at 95, slow to Lowell Street. Spot a problem, call 866-999-7200. That's the latest from the Morning Buzz Traffic Desk.
0: Yes, continued hot temperatures with a couple of thunderstorms today, high of 90 degrees.
1: Thank you, Kelly. What's going on at the home front, Scotty? What's going on? We got breakfast. What was getting cooked? Is she out of the house yet or what?
5: Not yet. Okay. No, having her coffee, relaxing, and I'm just hanging out.
1: I never get to do that. Never get to have a coffee and relax in the morning. It's grab the coffee and go.
4: You could on a Saturday or Sunday, but you choose to get up and go to.
1: No. I meant before work. I just meant before work. Oh. I always have coffee and relax in the house.
5: This morning, I got up, and I'm so used to getting right out of here that I opened up the door and stood on the deck and ate my toast a little bit this morning, going, I never get to see it. I never see the yard in the morning. Mm.
1: I will tell you that New Hampshire Coffee Roasting Company breakfast blend this morning is hitting it just right. Okay, I'm just telling you.
4: I have their chocolate raspberry this morning, but now I'm past that, and I've done pecan pie. I think
1: I'm surprised. I'm surprised. Do you do the K cups? You do the Keurig K cups? Yeah.
4: Only here.
1: Only
4: at
1: here.
4: At home,
1: okay.
4: I grind my beans.
1: Ah, there you go. Okay, there you go. There, that, right there. That's
4: And I try to, so I, every night before I go to bed, I grind my beans, put everything in, set my alarm for so the coffee will be brewed at 5 a.m.
1: Once you try it from the grinds, man, when you grind it's a different league. It's when I graduated, Kelly.
5: Yeah.
1: It's when I kind of almost officially became an adult, although not fully, because I don't drink it black. Black coffee is for adults.
5: What you're telling me is that coffee's better.
1: When it's ground.
4: Yeah, when it's ground.
1: Freshly ground, it's richer
6: get the
1: flavor.
6: Job done, it doesn't match the brewed.
1: Yeah, it does.
4: I have two cups of ground beans when I'm out in the morning and before, you know, 7. And then I come here and I have to have K-cups.
1: K-cups were fine. I did it for many, many years. And then, you know, Gary and Lorraine woke me from the dream and said, try this. And I was like, whoa. Mm-hmm. You know, and you're right. And you're right. K-cups, they'll do it. You know, they're quick and convenient, but, you know.
5: Laura, does Parker drink coffee yet?
4: He doesn't like it. If I, like, give him a sweetened latte or whatever, he'll drink that. But he didn't like coffee. We tried.
5: Because it's about the time my girls started it, and they love it now.
4: But that's, like, he drinks, like, the lattes, cappuccinos. That stuff is, like, full sugar.
1: When Tyler... moved out. Caitlin, when she was living at the house for a while after COVID, you know, she was going to get an apartment. She was going to start looking for an apartment. And one day she asked me, she says, when I get an apartment, will you get me the kind of coffee machine that I have, the DeLonghi that grinds the beans? And she loves it, absolutely loves it. I said, of course I will. Not exactly cheap, but I figured a couple years from now, we're good. You know, I got time.
5: Yeah.
1: Then Tyler got a place. And I hadn't said anything. I went over and he had this dinky little coffee machine. So I thought I'd give him and Valerie and I would give him and you know, Morgan the same coffee machine.
5: Mm-hmm.
1: Got it. Week later, Caitlin comes home and says, I just got an apartment. I'm like, no, not now. This was supposed to be like years from now. Took a hit that week, I will tell you. But yeah, we like coffee. Coffee is delicious. The lifeblood of mornings for us. Anyway, Kelly, a little tip.
7: Yes, sir.
1: A little bit of a sniffing, a little bit of an attitude on the text line. Could someone please tell Kelly it's bike week, not motorcycle week?
7: Mm. Really?
1: Okay, take it easy, Snake. Okay, put the chain wallet back in your pocket.
4: That's
1: everything's
4: snake
1: fine.
4: Again?
1: No, it's not Snake. I'm just kidding.
4: Like, Snake is going to get...
1: Not nice.
7: I
5: I'm working from home today.
1: Take it easy. Take it easy.
5: I'm not.
1: Okay.
5: Snake can but do whatever he wants.
1: You are right. You are right. It is bike week, not motorcycle week. But getting wound up about it.
5: Is that where you saw your first set of boobies, Kelly?
6: Yes, absolutely. It was right at the Burger King, the old days.
5: The old Whopper Toppers.
8: Didn't know you could order that.
1: I didn't know that was the origin of the Whopper Toppers. I've never quite heard that.
6: One of my great, and the other one, my mom used to have a roommate. Yeah, I must have been 11, 10, 11.
1: Hold on. This is the stuff movies are made out of.
8: We haven't heard.
1: Okay, so.
8: What happened?
1: Yeah, his mom's friend.
6: I was walking up the stairs to go to bed. And of course, she had a different room, but she came out, thought something was wrong, and she came out topless.
1: She thought something was wrong, so she came out topless.
6: She was just like, what's wrong? What's going on? And I didn't know what was going on, but I knew something happened right at that moment.
9: What did you do with it? Motorboat? You said the motorboat? You motorboat and son of a... You old sailor, you.
8: Did you run to your bedroom?
6: That was the first time I realized, you know.
8: Well, you were into those?
6: Yeah.
1: Kayla, remember the question, when did you know?
10: Yeah.
1: That's when he knew.
10: Hey.
1: So wait a minute.
5: He ruined
8: his
5: Lego
8: underwear.
5: Did you
8: like run and hide or anything? Like, did you?
6: She just went, oh, so sorry. And she went and I just was stupefied there.
1: What adult thinks something's wrong with a kid in the house and walks out into the hallway that doesn't live there naked? Like with a...
5: Topless.
6: She heard a noise and just came out. I don't know if I hit the floor, you know, banged something on the way up the stairs, but she was concerned and that's when I saw them.
8: How long did she live with you?
5: The noises that came from that room that night.
6: My mom had a couple of roommates when I was young. I would stay with my dad for the week and then weekends or every other weekend see my mom. So she had a couple of different roommates. But
8: and that was a good one?
1: When you're a little kid, you don't exactly...
6: Very nice woman.
1: You don't exactly know what
6: she
1: to do.
6: She actually keeps in touch with me now to see how mom's doing.
1: Oh, okay.
6: She has my text.
1: That's nice.
8: And you like older women?
5: Kelly, on a scale of 1 to...
6: About that.
1: You never
5: on a scale of 1 to 10, what would you give them now?
6: I've not seen her. She's very...
1: He's not asking about now.
6: But back in the day, it was fantastic.
1: Yeah, it was a 10 right there. It was his first.
6: Very
1: so first is always
6: woman.
1: A 10. You're just glad to be invited to the ball game. You don't expect to play.
8: Yeah. What's her status right now? Is she single?
6: No, she's married.
8: Oh, right. No. I mean, you like older.
5: That doesn't mean anything these days.
1: Little by little, little nuggets from Kelly's past
8: life,
1: come out. And you just kind of go, wow. Some stuff.
6: You know, you have those memories. Some things are frozen in time. That is frozen in time.
1: All right, so I was...
8: I love it.
1: I was 15, and my brother-in-law, Gary, worked for Cott Beverages. They used to be a soft drink company, Cott, local bottle or whatever, soda. And he would do his route, and I was... During the summer, he said, do you want to come on my route with me? Help me out. You know, he'd give me like 10 bucks. I said, sure. And we went into this bar in Portsmouth, which is now where the Gaslight is, I believe. But Portsmouth used to be pretty much a rough and tumble town. Mm-hmm. Not this, you know, gentrified, you know, what it's become. I love it still. Don't get me wrong. But you walk into this bar and the women that worked there had fishnets for tops. So everything was clearly visible. And I had I'll never forget it. I had some ginger ale, root beer, and some Energade. I was pushing in with the dolly
5: hands.
1: Soda. And I didn't know. And I looked... And I slammed into somebody because I was looking at it was the first time I'd ever seen him. And I was like, bam. And the guy's like, rah! It was a rough bar. I almost got beat up because I was too busy staring at the servers with their fishnet tops. So anyway,
6: catches it by surprise sometimes.
1: Yeah, it does. It does. So anyway,
5: York remember. Beach, Long Sands.
1: Really?
5: Yeah.
1: Yeah.
5: They were two girls were like, you know, I don't know if it was sisters, started wrestling in the water, and one of them came back up.
1: Surprise.
5: Her top was gone.
1: It's a moment in your life. It's a moment when you're a kid, a guy, whatever. I don't know. Maybe it works for girls too. I don't know.
5: Ask her.
1: We got to, huh?
5: Ask her.
8: I mean, it does. Yes.
1: Okay. Okay. I don't have to go down that road every time, but I don't want to.
8: I love boobs.
1: Okay.
5: Every once in a while, it's nice to drive down that road.
1: Okay.
8: When did you see your first pair and it made you realize, whoa? I saw my first pair when I grew them. The other ones, I was probably 15.
1: Okay, 14, I gotta lose 15. The porno music. It's kind of creeping me out.
8: Kelly was 10. I mean, well, that's the first time I remember it. There was a kid, we were really young, really, really young, that showed his stuff on the school bus. I was like, hey, look at this. And I was like, oh.
5: There's one on
8: so
5: every
8: I
5: bus.
8: I knew not then. Yeah. When I was in like third grade, I was like, no.
1: Yeah, no.
8: Put that thing away. I'm out.
1: Yeah, right.
8: Okay, I don't care if you just had SpaghettiOs. Right. I didn't put that thing away, sir.
1: I'm not going to be really out for like 20-something more years, but right now I'm definitely out of this.
8: We're
1: right
8: nine
1: here.
8: And I'm out.
5: Kelly wants to know if you remember the bus number.
1: All right, quick break. We're coming right back. Stay with us.
10: We're coming right back. This is Greg in the Morning Buzz.

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17: There was, to be clear, there was not a topless bar.
4: Sometimes listening is just not enough.
17: The hell's
4: if that? You want to see the buzz,
17: where the hell's that coming from? Shut up. There was not a topless bar in Portsmouth, in the city of Portsmouth, at least that I was aware of. There used to be like 9 brothels, but that was a long, long time ago. Revolutionary War times. But anyway, this was fishnet. Wasn't topless. Wasn't topless. Much classier than that with the fishnets, okay? You wouldn't want to look anybody wrong in that place, too, either, by the way. Can't remember what the name it was. But anyway, welcome Thursday. Hot. Again, just a reminder, the World Cup auction ends at noon today.
18: It's called the World Cup.
17: We're excited about it. This is such a huge event. 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I mean, food, all kinds of food, hospitality, you know. Drinks, mixed big drinks, photo ops, you know, cool stuff. 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So, you know. Don't be one of those people that wants to lay until the last second and get your bid in if you really want to go. You know what I mean? Because you don't want to get locked out and say, I was going to go higher, but I can't because I waited too long. All right? But it's a good deal. I don't know where it's at right now, but go check it out at morningbus.com. All right? And if you're not doing that, you can maybe go to a concert this weekend. I don't know.
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17: They are.
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17: They're happening now. 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All kinds of great shows happening at the ballroom. You got Mo and Humphries McGee, June 14th. Let me see here. Voyage, a Journey tribute, June 27th. Going down the list. I'm just skipping around. Gimme Disco. Huge, huge crowd shows up for that. That's July 11th. Aaron Lewis and the Stateliners on the 18th of July. Dave Matthews Band tribute on the 31st of July. Then you get into August, and man, oh man, Pure Prairie League, Atlanta Rhythm Section, Orleans, and Firefall, like a 1970s smorgasbord right there. That's going to be on August 6th. String Cheese Incident, couple of gigs on the 7th and 8th. Casey and the Sunshine Band coming back on the 13th of August. And 15th, it's Face to Face with Elton John and Billy Joel tribute. It's really good. So that's happening. What else can I tell you about? Scotty McCreary just added a show on October 15th. So what do you got, Laura? Good. God damn it.
20: Tonight, Dark Star Orchestra at the Bank NH Pavilion. Tomorrow night, the 12th, we have Ty Myers, country singer. If you actually want to go to that, you can email me now with all your information, laura@morningbuzz.com. The 13th, we have Darius Rucker. And then coming up next week, Jack Johnson, June 19th. I think that one is sold out. What a great show. Jack Johnson's is unbelievable. James Taylor is on the 20th. We have Jelly Roll on the 21st. Shows that I'm going to a Bank NH Pavilion. We have Paul Simon. Can't wait for that one. We have, we're going to see the Guess Who. It's going to be another great show.
17: Mm-hmm.
20: Mumford & Sons is up there in August. They're just packed. ZZ Top in September.
17: I just found out.
20: Trucks Band and Lucas Nelson.
17: One of my favorite bands coming to Jimmy's Jazz Club in Portsmouth. Brothers Comatose is coming and playing a show there. I'm really excited. I bought tickets yesterday. Scotty, any metal bands happening? What the hell is going on? Go ahead.
21: Palladium for the fall.
17: Who? Say it again. Say it again.
21: 26th.
17: Say it again. Start again.
21: I'm sorry. So many shows booked for the Palladium. We got Down playing August 26th. We have Crowbar September 19th, Revocation September 10th, and of course, Rat Castle rocking the Palladium on October 20th.
17: I'm going down to the Rat Castle show.
21: I just saw them a few weeks ago, Greg. Yeah. Very good band.
17: My brother David and I, we're going to go down. We're going to hang out and do the Rat Castle show.
21: Know.
17: Yeah. Hey, by the way, I should let you know Dawkin is coming July 26th. Dawkin's going to be playing the Tupelo Hall. So you
21: rockin'
17: got that
21: going
17: for
21: baby.
17: You. Rockin' with Dawkin. One of my first rock and roll radio interviews.
21: What was your big question, Greg?
17: What's the difference between foreign audiences and American audiences? And the answer that Don Dawkin gave me was, they don't speak English. and he laughed, and I put my head down, and I just took it. Because it was like, hey, welcome to the bigs. SNHU Arena, right there in Manchester, the Journey Show. I heard people dug it. Good. I'm glad you enjoyed it. Shine Down with Coheed and Cambria, the Dance Did Kid Dance Act 2, coming July 20th. That show is going to be so good. They got another number one in the country rock hit. And doing great. I've seen some clips, and the band is really excited to come to New Hampshire. Bill Burr on September 30th. And, yeah, there's a lot of shows. The Garden is booking left and right, you know. Red Clay Strays, they got a song out called Demons in Your Choir. It's really good. They're on they're August 1st. They're with the Revivalists and Haley Reinhart. By the way, do you know who's playing with the Pretty Reckless at the Hampton Beach Casino Ballroom?
21: Doug.
17: Paris Jackson.
21: I know. But do you know who's opening the gig?
17: Doug. Awesome. I love Doug.
21: They're a local band.
17: Huh?
21: They're a local
17: band.
21: Oh,
17: I didn't know that. Okay. All right. I didn't know that.
21: The Lead members might be in other bands.
17: Yeah.
21: Doug, the band.
17: Okay.
20: Xfinity Center, we have Evanescence coming up Sunday, June 21st. Sammy Hagar, which we've been giving away tickets to, is on June 24th. Santana on the 29th. Godsmack, Thursday, July 2nd. If you stay tuned in a couple weeks, we're going to have an opportunity for a meet and greet with Godsmack for that show. With tickets, we have Chicago coming, Train, Five Finger Death Punch.
17: We also got some cool stuff for Shinedown, which we'll share with you coming up. Joe Jackson coming to the State Theater in July 11th. July 11th, Kelly, right there. The little Joe Jackson. All right. I love the State Theater. Love the State Theater. Love the vibe there.
21: Awesome venue.
17: Let me see. What else here? Ray LaMontagne and La Weather Station. They're in September 28th and 29th.
20: Where?
17: At the State Theater.
20: Okay.
17: State Theater.
20: So, love Ray LaMontagne.
17: Guy used to be homeless, actually.
20: Him at the casino ballroom.
17: Started playing, hit it big. So there you go. Okay. Well, you're up to date. You're up to date with the concerts. Here you go. Hold on. Also, next week, we're going to have tickets to see Adam Ezra and the Adam Ezra Group at the House of Blues for the what is their biggest show they've ever played, because their album Revelate finally hits the stands, and I'm telling you, it's a new level for them. That album is so damn good. Really looking forward to it. I'm sure we'll talk to them before then, but we will have tickets for you to go. Laura's going to be there. I'm going to be there, and it's going to be awesome. The House of Blues on June 20th. So that's exciting. Two Saturdays away.
20: I'm doing back-to-back shows that weekend. Saturday and a Sunday.
17: Rocking it. You want to rock, you got to pay the man, right?
20: I just wish they took into consideration that most people have work, and Sunday, Monday, Tuesday.
17: Don't be one of these people who starts whining about wanting one in the afternoon shows.
20: Well, not afternoon, but
17: about five.
20: I hate Sunday, Monday, Tuesday shows. Give me Wednesday to Saturday, and I'm in.
17: Most shows are in the Wednesday to Saturday category.
20: But it's like Wilco on a Sunday night. I can't miss Wilco. I love Jeff Tweedy.
17: Well, then you gotta go.
20: I'm going.
17: You gotta go.
21: I disagree with you, Greg. There's nothing better than a good metal show at 5 o'clock.
20: That's when you go on.
17: Okay.
21: That's when I go on.
17: Coming right back.
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4: Good morning. It's 9:04. Another hot one. Highs around 90. Couple of thunderstorms in store. The Knicks pull off the greatest comeback in NBA Finals history, coming from a 29-point deficit to stun the Spurs last night. 107-106. Knicks now lead the NBA Finals 3-1. The U.S. has launched the second day of airstrikes in Iran after President Trump warned that Iran would be attacked until it signs a deal. Several attacks were reported across a number of Iranian cities into Thursday morning. Iran has fired back with attacks on Kuwait, Bahrain, and Jordan. Governor Ayotte welcoming a brand new company to the Granite State, Analogic, which designs and manufactures technology for things like aviation security and healthcare, decided to move its corporate headquarters to Salem from Massachusetts. That move will provide a boost to the economy in the form of hundreds of new jobs. Governor Ayotte says she's hopeful that other businesses will look to set up in New Hampshire. A company that wants to build a battery storage facility in Addison County, Vermont, has some high-profile support. Vermont Governor Phil Scott was in the county yesterday, and he was asked about the facility a company called LightShift wants to build in Vergennes on Panton Road. Some neighbors don't support the project because they're concerned about fires and water contamination. Scott tells Channel 3 he understands those concerns, but battery storage systems are essential to meet the state's energy needs. A Walmart shopper recovering after being shot in the leg while shopping in Georgia. Valdosta police say the incident happened Tuesday when a gun that was being carried in another person's shopper's pocket accidentally discharged. Authorities say they're still investigating the circumstances of the incident, but there's no immediate threat to the public. The old accidental shooting at the Walmart. Non-life-threatening injuries, by the way. The person will be okay.
17: Mm-hmm.
4: Morning Buzz Sports. Knicks, again, erasing a 29-point deficit to beat the Spurs 107-106 in Game 4 last night, so they lead the NBA Finals 3-1. Red Sox get swept by the Rays, losing yesterday 7-5 in St. Pete. Sox off today before hosting the Rangers tomorrow night. Stanley Cup Final Game 5 in Raleigh tonight between the Hurricanes and the Golden Knights. And the FIFA World Cup kicks off with 2 games today. The first in Mexico City with South Africa taking on Mexico. And then South Korea faces Czechia in Guadalajara. I'm Kelly Brown, Morning Buzz News.
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13: Traffic. Southbound, you still have traffic through the Andover stretch and then at Commerce Way and then at Spot Pond. 95 southbound on the brakes there from Route 129 to Washington Street. 495 northbound, we have some traffic from the Lowell Connector up to Woburn Street. Southbound on 495, slight traffic as you approach 93. Route 1 easing up a little bit, just slight traffic around Main Street. And 128 northbound, you're slow 95 to Lowell Street. Everything else out there looking pretty good. That's the latest from the Morning Buzz Traffic Desk.
4: Heat advisory today. A couple of thunderstorms in spots. High of 90. Hotter than a snake with two peckers today, so be careful out there. He's sweating like a whore in church.
17: Yeah, that's ice.
4: That's great.
15: All right. Check the talk back coming up. Also, some news we haven't got to yet. Final Vital and more. First, the Adam Ezra Group, Revelate.

0: On the new album, 8, one of the number one songs in the country at Shinedown right there, and Adam Ezra before that. I just felt like 2. I just kept the headphones on and just rocked out. That's what I just did. That just happened right there.
1: Those are 2 of your favorites.
0: Huh?
1: Back-to-back Greg favorites.
0: Yeah, back-to-back favorites. I picked them. Hey, I picked them. Come along for the ride or stay home. It's up to you. I don't care. Sometimes you just want to just, you know, it hits you. One song, I had the headphones on, and I'm in the, and I just let it roll, and I just chose the second one. Boom, boom. They married well together, the two of them, you know? So, anyway.
1: Good stuff, G.
0: Trying to stay cool today. Have yourself a maple creamy. Get one of those.
1: I gave my dog 2 ice creams yesterday. I try to explain to Otis, it's really hot out, and everybody's warning me not to take you for a walk, but I took him for a walk anyways because he was up my rear end to go. Then we had to, every quarter of a mile, if there was a shade under a tree, he'd just lay pant heavy. I'm like, it was a long hour walk because we had to
2: just take him for a 20-minute walk.
0: It was Laura's steps that were more important than the dogs.
1: Dog walking, it's definitely on Otis's time. I let him choose the path that we go, and the path that we took was about an hour, but it was really, really slow because we had to keep taking breaks. But when we came back, I gave him 2 ice creams. He was very happy with
0: you. Say 2 ice creams. What are 2 ice creams?
2: Doggy ice cream.
0: Okay, I didn't. Okay, all right. Just check.
2: I just don't understand why you can't take them for a 20-minute walk.
0: I'm sorry, Scotty. Go ahead, buddy. Sorry,
3: I didn't know if we were talking banana split. I didn't know what we were talking.
0: I was thinking maybe a dilly bar.
4: I think
0: or
4: it
0: maybe
4: was brownie sundae.
1: I think it was one of them was peanut butter and the other one was bacon cheddar flavored.
0: I thought it was a Dove bar, you know, with a really thick chocolate.
4: I had
0: stuff.
4: One of those Ben and Jerry's ones last night.
0: Oh, dude, the Magnums. Oh. Forget about it. Yeah.
3: It's chest pains just thinking about it.
0: Scotty, we were talking about sweating. Somebody wrote in, I was sweating like roadkill in a spelling bee, and I was thinking sweating like roadkill scooping ice cream at Ben and Jerry's. That's what I thought. You want to see roadkill stressed out right there. I'll tell you.
3: Food services.
0: Probably the most stressed out I've seen him in a very long time. Yeah. Oh, I wish that I'd taken your blood pressure that day.
3: No.
0: Yeah. All right. We got some news we haven't covered yet, ladies and gentlemen.
5: What's the buzz? Tell me what's happening.
6: What's the buzz? Tell me what's happening. What's the buzz? Tell me what's happening. What's the buzz? Tell me what's happening. What's the buzz?
0: Yeah, Margarita's Mexican Restaurant. 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I don't get it. Apparently, I saw this story on TikTok. Woman went viral for revealing that she accidentally swallowed her AirPod. Why are you putting your AirPod in your mouth?
4: Why was it in your mouth?
0: I don't get it. Like, the whole thing has to be in your mouth. I mean, clearly. Right? She also kept posting updates as well as it when it passed. That's fun. That's what I want to see. She didn't actually find it, but she did get an x-ray to prove that it was gone.
3: No. She could hear it.
0: I think that sound is coming from the toilet, I think. I don't understand how this happens. I'm not. She didn't realize until she sat in her car, said the AirPod was connected. She realized she didn't have her AirPods with her, or so she thought. She slowly came to the realization that apparently she accidentally swallowed the AirPod. She was grabbing her vitamins from the table and inadvertently added the AirPod to the pile of her vitamins.
4: This still doesn't make sense to me.
0: Yeah,
1: You haven't done something stupid where you just,
4: swallowed an AirPod? No.
1: No, but you could grab something off the table and, you know how many times that I'm like, I grabbed something from...
4: It's not shaped like a pill.
0: Yeah, it's shaped like an L. It's shaped like an L.
1: It's white and small. Like,
2: you're taking like 8 pills at once, you just grab
1: it and just put them in. You know how many times that I'm like, I can't find this, I can't find this, and then I look, I'm like, why did I put that in the fridge? Like, just stupid things like that. No.
0: An AirPod is going to cause great concern when I put it in my mouth. It's going to go, that doesn't belong in there because of the shape of it.
4: No way that is going in my mouth, and I don't know that that's not a pill.
0: Right. You know why? Because you're not dumb. Clearly. I mean, pills, if it was another pill or something that was the same shape, I can see that. Whatever. But something that has a straight line to it that's about almost 2 inches long, no way.
4: To be honest, I don't believe it. She even did it. They couldn't find it in there.
0: Yeah, true.
4: You just lost it. I think she's making this up.
0: TikTok. That's what you get. Coors Light just released a koozie called the Taller Boy.
2: Thank God.
4: Nice.
0: The Taller Boy means you can fit 3
5: cans of Coors inside. I don't.
3: The thing is awesome.
5: We were looking for something in the garage yesterday. I opened up a drawer and it was filled with koozies. I'm like, is there a NASCAR race about to break out? What are we doing with a drawer full of koozies?
1: I have a whole cupboard.
3: What did you do with them?
5: What are we doing? Huh?
3: What'd you do with them?
5: That's none of your business what I did with them. None of your business. I closed the drawer. That's what I did. I closed it. I just didn't want to deal with it.
1: But if people come over, it's nice to be able to hand them a koozie.
5: Nobody uses koozies.
2: They do.
1: No. You don't drink canned beer in the summer or bottled beer in the summer.
2: I was handed a beer with a koozie on Monday when we went golfing.
5: I know people do it. I don't see anybody coming over to my house that has a beer that uses a koozie. I don't see it.
1: Wow.
5: In my house, nobody uses a koozie. That's all I'm saying.
1: They just drink warm beer. They're probably like, what kind of hospitality is this? I hand koozies as soon as they come over. We're outside. It's 90 degrees out. Have a koozie. Keep your drink cold. It's just like the nice thing to do.
3: This party sucks.
1: There's no koozies. That's what I would say.
5: I would expect you to have, you probably have in your car, so bring your own freaking koozie.
1: I do. I keep one in my car. I keep one in my golf bag.
5: I don't even like saying it. It sounds weird. Give me
1: a
5: koozie.
1: You're so anti-koozie. I get them for the seasons. I got one that's shaped like a turkey. So cute.
5: I'm going to wrap my cold beer in a cloth. I don't think so.
3: Just letting you know, you can get some at godsgofirst.com.
5: Okay.
1: Awesome. I have winter ones that look like parkas. Yep.
2: Can you use the koozie to cover your ears?
5: Are you talking about me?
2: No.
1: Oh, yeah. For the band.
5: For the band. Yeah.
3: I'm glad you didn't put his mic on.
5: To deaden the sound. That is funny, Kelly. I'll give you that. He's giggling over there.
2: Use it to deaden the sound?
5: Yeah. Uh-huh. If you go to the World Cup game, $79. Get your name up on the Jumbotron. Superfan shout out. Okay, spend it if you want. You know, that's good. Most Gen Zers, this is an interesting question. People who are Gen Z, if they ask them who they most want to be like, what do you think a Gen Zer said?
1: I want to be like Mike.
2: What's Gen Zers? 20s, 30s?
5: Erica's age.
2: Mm-hmm. Okay.

0: You don't like Dax. That's why.
1: No, I like Dax.
0: You don't like him.
1: I can't handle the
0: his accent.
1: Is whatever it is.
2: The way
1: he doesn't say human being. He says human being. Like, you know, like there's no ing. Everything is e e n. I'm going to the store. You're going? It drives me nuts. Couldn't be with him.
3: If it's the music world, I'd love to be Josh Freese because he gets to play with tons of people. Ooh, and if it's an actor, Jason Bateman.
0: He's good. But he has some crazy roles.
1: I listened to him on the podcast, and I don't want to be him. I like him a lot.
3: I don't know. There's just something snarky about him.
0: Jason Sudeikis. If I were going to be a guy. Yeah,
1: Sudeikis is great. You know, Statham. I watched the Jason Statham movie when now we're on Jason's. I loved it. I want Homefront or something like that. He was kicking ass and taking names. I loved it. All right, I don't know.
3: And I didn't want to sound weird, but I would right now love to be Annika. Yeah, drumming for Rush.
0: Good for you. It's a great answer.
1: It's funny how the whole world is in love with her. The whole world, finally, and I'm so happy about that. And now my Instagram feed is loaded with women drummers just crushing it. You know what I mean? I think that's cool. All right. Well, anyway, we got more. We're going to come back. We can get through all of that, but we'll get some more coming up with it.
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12: And now, it's back to the buzz.
13: So about the koozie thing, my mom puts a koozie on her plastic water bottle. And for some reason, it drives me insane and I don't understand it. I say to her, why not use a actual like thermos that will keep your water cold for like 12 hours? But nope, she has to use her little koozie.
14: I think the koozie people are just kidding themselves.
15: I know a lot of people that'll use a koozie because they don't want that condensation going in their cup holder in their car.
14: I just keep a napkin in the bottom of the cup holder in the car.
15: Okay. Whatever. You're just so anti-koozie.
14: I'm totally anti-koozie. I am. Always have been.
16: And I'm telling you right now, when you opened that drawer at home, it kind of like they exploded because somebody had packed them in and pushed the drawer in.
14: Not quite. There was like 10 or 11 in there. It was not a big drawer. But yeah, just like koozies. I've never seen anybody use them at the house. If they did, I wouldn't say anything. I'm not going to criticize someone for using one. I think they're dumb. I don't know.
15: Don't you think it's a nice thing though to offer if they were to come over? If like I was to be like, hey, you know, I'm coming over. You offer me a beer. I go sit on your back deck. It's hot out. You wouldn't.
14: I would never think to offer someone a koozie.
16: I'm still working on offering people drinks. Working on that. So now I got to work on not only making sure, like, hey, Greg, would you like a water?
14: I will.
16: I have to go, hey, Greg, would you like a water?
14: I'm not. Koozie. No. Koozies, no. The koozie never, my mind. I don't get it. We had koozies we gave away. I thought useless. And people loved them. So I'm wrong. Yeah. So whatever. See what else we got here on the Talkbacks. Talkback, by the way, part of the iHeartRadio app, brought to you by Newburyport Bank. 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The guys golfed right behind us the other day.
17: All right.
14: Last week at the golf course, Newburyport Bank.
17: Good guys.
14: Good guys. Good guys right there. Let me see here. Kelly Brown, this is for you.
18: Hey, Kelly. I guess we know where you've got your little fascination for older women there. Have a good day.
14: What do you? Obviously, in a machine shop, right? Because that thing went right through my head.
15: Maybe that's why you all like you've always liked older women.
16: They say stuff like that. Like all women.
17: All women.
14: I'm not saying you don't, but you do have a fascination for older women. The first pair of breasts that you saw, bare breasts, was a friend of your mom's who came to the top of the stairs when you were running up the stairs making noise, and you saw your
17: 20s. That's all.
16: You throw a bedpan into that scenario?
14: No. Yeah. You've always liked older women. There's nothing wrong with that. Nobody's criticizing that.
16: A bedpan and a walker, that dude is out.
19: Hey, Greg, you got to stop with the Knicks have never won a championship. They won it in 70 and 73. So stop with they've never won championships. This isn't the Red Sox where generations and generations, yes, there's generations of Knicks fans who haven't seen a championship, but it's not the same thing. It just isn't. And I don't know why you think it is, but cool that you do. But
17: I think you're correct. Have you been saying they never won a championship?
14: No, I've been saying they long suffering
17: right,
14: fan
17: they
14: base.
17: Are.
14: That's
17: they are
14: what
17: long
14: I've been saying.
17: Been
14: long,
17: been
14: I knew that they had won.
17: Years.
14: I mean, it's 50 years,
17: he's
14: bro.
17: Right in that.
14: And I did not say they never won a championship. If I did, it was a mistake because I've said many times that they're just long suffering like we were. We went years and years and years without a championship.
17: But let's keep them suffering. That's
14: so
17: what
14: that's what I've been saying. So at least, God's sake, get it right.
20: Hey, Greg, if you can take a hit off a drink, Kelly can imbibe some smoke. All right?
15: Yeah.
14: Whatever.
21: He's got a point.
15: He does.
14: Hey, look, you guys weren't alive, okay? So none of you can even speak to it. But there was a period of time when taking a hit of a beer meant taking a sip of a beer. So you weren't alive for it. So it doesn't mean it never existed. Dinosaurs existed, not during your life. So when I say it happened, it happened.
21: I've had all these people.
14: I've
21: not seen proof of this taking a hit of a drink. I've never once seen
14: they don't have a fossil of that.
21: Okay, I'm sorry. I'm following science on this one.
14: But when we've spoken of it before, there were people that actually called in and said he's not lying.
21: Yeah, that's because
16: there were people who called in.
14: No, it's true. I mean, like everything I say, somehow I'm whacked out, like I got a head injury or something like that. For the love of God. Let me see here. What do we got? Okay. Yesterday.
22: Congratulations, Miss Erica, on winning OK Boomer. Of course, if this was 15 years ago and you beat Greg on a game on his own show, you'd be getting burned with cigarettes during this commercial break. But hey, at least it's not then. Ask Laura.
16: Laura knows.
14: Ask Laura.
21: Ack, ack.
14: Yeah, I'll give you an ack, ack.
16: Ack, ack.
14: I'll get him a... It's always me. They're all coming for me. I'm like, wow, okay, whatever.
16: If you're going to go for somebody, go for the big guy.
14: Yeah, there you go. What do you mean?
16: Yeah.
14: What are you saying? I mean, I'm working
16: Greg
14: on
16: the morning
14: it.
16: Buzz.
14: I'm working on it.
16: Greg.
14: Okay.
16: And the morning buzz.
14: Okay, all right.
16: Yeah, that's what I mean.
14: All right. I do enjoy the talkbacks. Thank you. You can always do them. It's free. It's part of the iHeartRadio app. Like I said, just find Greg in the morning buzz and
16: just
14: hit the button.
16: Just make sure they're good.
14: Yeah, we like content. Know what you're talking about. If you want to come at us, that's fine. We can deal with it.
16: There's nothing wrong with stay on track.
14: Yeah.
16: Okay?
14: Right? So, anyway. All right. I'm looking around. I'm thinking,
15: What's the matter?
14: Nothing. Nothing. I'm just trying to figure out what I'm just figuring out what we're going to do. That's all. Everybody take a breath. Step back. Okay? Out with anger, in with love.
15: In the final vinyl?
14: We did two songs.
15: Okay.
14: It's Scotty's turn.
15: Well, you know he missed it yesterday, so that's why I didn't.
16: There is an album sitting over there.
14: I think he'll survive. I think we'll all survive. We'll find out. Okay.
15: I will survive.
0: We will be right back. This is Greg in the Morning Buzz on the Rock Station 100.3 WHEB.
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1: Oh, I love this song. It is the Who, Mooney on drums. Enjoy.

0: You know, there are certain times when I miss the days of
1: it's final.
0: 9 songs in a row. Because I just remember what it was like to, like, just play music, you know what I mean? And just sit here and listen to it, you know, while you were doing other things and stuff like that. And there are days when I miss it, which is weird. It's not like I don't enjoy now. I do, but, you know, I don't know. That was a good song. Great tune.
2: Good stuff. I liked it.
0: Long live whoever picked this gem, Scott McMullen.
3: Had you ever heard it before, Kay?
2: No.
3: No?
2: No, but I liked it. Cool little groove.
0: The Who's got some great stuff. Every time I hear him, I'm like, I got to listen more to The Who. Let me see here. Final Vinyl Intro Rocks. Yeah, thanks. Appreciate it. I'm no ice cream scooping rocket surgeon, but I don't think Roadkill went into the record room today. Good pick either way. He did.
4: He picked went into it yesterday.
0: He did. Okay, he went in today, yesterday, and picked it and had it ready. It's a 45, too. That stash of 45s is yielding some gems. So,
5: oh, that is an amazing find.
0: God bless whoever found him. There you go. Solid pick. Roadkill has Dirty Mike.
5: Nice. Dirty Mike and the Boys.
0: That whole taking a hit on a drink that gets beaten like a dead horse at least once a month. Well, I'm going to keep doing it as long as you keep texting in.
5: Going to keep it alive.
0: Keep bitching about it.
2: Can't see how far that gets you.
0: Bitching about it.
5: You know what happens when you bitch about things?
0: You're not wrong, though, I will say.
5: All right. Well, anyway.
4: What are your plans for today, Greg?
0: I don't have any.
4: I bet Valerie does.
0: Maybe.
2: He's like, right.
5: Valerie does.
0: What are your plans, Kelly?
3: I'm going to see Chloe. Visit my aunt and go up and see Chloe.
4: Thursday. Do you guys decide before you go, like, what restaurant?
3: No.
4: See, I think I told you this a while ago. There's so many restaurants in the Portland area that I think you should have, like, keep a jar in your car with all the restaurants' names.
3: And
4: then
3: out. You
4: guys should just pick one out every Thursday. That's so then you're trying new things.
3: But sometimes I don't want the $100 tab. You know, Portland Pie last week, $38 plus tip.
0: Great.
3: Sometimes I'm looking for the $50, $60, and I don't want to surprise myself with a $100 tab.
0: I got you.
3: Depends.
0: Gotcha.
4: You could have two buckets. You could have the expensive bucket and the average bucket. And then I just think it would be fun.
3: Okay.
4: If I was up in Portland every Thursday, I would make it fun like that. Like, ooh, what restaurant am I going to now?
0: Everything's an Etsy project. Jesus, everything is an Etsy project. I saw this. I'm going to make two bins to do this.
4: I just think it would be fun.
0: Kayla, what do you got coming up today?
2: I'm not going to Portland. No buckets in my future. Litter boxes, nap, chilling.
0: Okay. All right, Scotty.
5: Greg, I am waiting for Joseph from Fimble Garage Doors. I've got the notification. They sent me his picture, so I know he is the guy.
0: You're going to hold up the phone. You're going to hold up the phone and go, just check and make sure it's you.
2: I actually love that.
0: Yeah. Oh yeah.
2: All right. 100%.
0: Oh yeah.
3: Oh,
0: yeah.
3: I wanted to thank Jason and Zach from DF Richard yesterday for tuning up my AC and making sure everything's okay.
0: Thanks, boys. There you go. All right. There you go. All right. Buzz 24/7 is going to post in about an hour. I would say we'll have that for you. We're going to jump on Facebook for a little bit, and then part of the Buzz 24/7 is Laura saving you money with ideas on cooking on a budget, stuff like that. Some things we haven't got to yet on the show, maybe some talkbacks as well that aren't allowed on the air. Maybe you'll hear them on the Buzz 24/7. So it's nice, you know. And tomorrow we've got a good news segment. We got that. We're gonna do the Friday feud. We're gonna do the weekly punch in the face. We're gonna give away more pairs of tickets to the Buzz Luau on the lake. So all of that is gonna happen tomorrow. But for now,
6: it ain't over till the fat lady sings.
7: I think it's over, baby. I think Mama be done singing.
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0: 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Not that you weren't cool to begin with, but try and stay cool in the heat. Don't forget to hydrate. Check on your pets and your grandparents. All that stuff. And we'll see you tomorrow morning. Buzz 24/7 posted just a little bit. We'll see you over on Facebook Live minutes from now.
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The Rock Station, 100.3 WHEB. What's going on, guys? It's Kayla, a little after 10 o'clock Thursday. We are commercial-free after the buzz. I hope you're having a good week. It's been a long one. It's been a fun one. And a busy one. So, hopefully yours has been good, too. AC/DC's coming up after Bush on HEB.

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We are commercial free after the buzz. And if you miss anything, you're going to want to get caught up. It's been a busy week. It was a weird Monday just because it's Monday. Tuesday.

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Hey, guys, it's Kayla, a little after 11 o'clock. Thursday, commercial-free after the buzz. Got Metallica coming up for you first. REM on WHEB.

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All right. Hey, noontime. 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Coming up in just a few minutes. 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

0: 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All right, just a couple of minutes left for you to get in on the Buzz World Cup Lend a Helping Can auction. 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

The Rock Station, 100.3 WHCB. How's it going, everybody? It's Kayla. A little after noontime Thursday. Thank you for getting me some requests. We got Led Zeppelin on the way for Tony in Dover. First, it's Pearl Jam on WHCB.

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1: Hey, everybody. Join the buzz on Friday morning. We've got tickets to the sold-out Luau on the Lake for you. Plus, Sammy Hagar, Five Finger Death Punch, and Weird Al. We are going to do the Friday feud. We've got the weekly punch in the face. And lots more all tomorrow, 5:30 to 10 a.m.

100.3 WHEB. How's it going? It's Kayla. Hope your Thursday is treating you well. Back half of the work week here. I love saying it. We got Bush coming up for you right now. The Scorpions on WHEB.

0: 100.3 WHEB. All right, tickets for the Buzz Luau on the Lake are sold out. We knew it was going to happen, and it happened quick. Thanks to everybody who got their tickets. But just because the boat is sold out, it doesn't mean you can't get on it. Your only way to join us now is by listening to the buzz to win tickets aboard the MS Mount Washington. It's going on Thursday, the 25th, 2 weeks from today. So we're very excited for that. We will have your shot to win tickets the next couple of weeks. Be listening to the buzz for your shot to win on WHEB.
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1: Hey, everybody, join the buzz on Friday morning. 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Plus, Sammy Hagar, Five Finger Death Punch, and Weird Al. We are going to do the Friday feud. We've got the weekly punch in the face. And lots more, all tomorrow, 5:30 to 10 a.m., right here on the Morning Buzz on 100.3 WHEB.
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How's it going? It's Kate. A little after 2 o'clock Thursday. Hope your week is going well. We got Queen coming up right now. It's Nirvana.

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0: 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Hey, it's Kay. Time for me to get out of here. I hope you have a great rest of your Thursday. I will talk to you tomorrow with The Buzz. It's Friday, or it will be Friday, so we'll have five things you need to know. The weekly punch in the face, Buzz feud will happen, concert tickets will happen, and who knows what else. We'll figure it all out together tomorrow. Doug and Jen are next on WHEB.
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1: Hey, everybody, join the buzz on Friday morning. We've got tickets to the sold-out Luau on the Lake for you. Plus, Sammy Hagar, Five Finger Death Punch, and Weird Al. We are going to do the Friday feud. We've got the weekly punch in the face. And lots more, all tomorrow, 5:30 to 10 a.m., right here on the Morning Buzz on 100.3 WHEB.

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1: You see a lot online right now because prices are high.
2: Yes, inflation is up 4% or something.
1: Yeah, and it went up super high during COVID, and then it came down a little bit, but it stayed around 3%. I think it's up to 4% right now. And so everything costs more. So when people are telling me how much things cost, look how much this cost. This used to cost X, and now it costs Y. I'm like, yeah, we have inflation.
2: Right.
1: Things cost more now.
2: They do.
1: Pay for it. Or shut up.
2: Well, so like there's a guy online talking about how he got his bag of cherries, which this just happened to me a couple weeks ago. He got his cherries, went to the, checkout, is checking out his groceries. The cherries rang up for $16.
1: I got to be honest with you. I would have no idea how much cherries cost prior.
2: That's
1: I buy what I want. I go up. And then they tell me how much it is and I pay and I leave.
2: Yeah, no. Cherries, not a $16 bag. Because here's the thing with the cherries. It's not like you pick each individual one. The bags are pre-packed. In the middle, you're going to find a couple that are soft.
1: Well, that's where they hide the ones.
2: A couple that are attached to those that have got some fuzz on them. Some that are a little slimy. So you're paying $16, but you're probably only getting $10, maybe $12 worth of cherries that are edible. And then it's just insane. So the guy actually said, nah, forget it. Take it off. I would have done the same thing. It's too much.
1: But doesn't it tell you how much stuff is at the supermarket when you're buying it?
2: Well, I mean,
1: what was the shock? I'm not saying that that's a reasonable amount to pay for cherries. It very well might not be.
2: Yeah.
1: But if you want friggin' cherries, pay for your cherries.
2: Yeah.
1: And if you don't, because you got a certain value you put on cherries, that's fine.
2: Well, I am not paying $16 for an item.
1: No one is trying to force you to.
2: Right. So, but that's he's just writing about it online. Why are you yelling at me?
1: Because it's like, because you do this, you've been telling me how much you nonstop for the last year.
2: Oh, yeah.
1: Anything you buy, you tell me how much it used to cost.
2: Yeah, you want to know?
1: I'm like, okay, Nana. I get it.
2: Yeah, I consider it the tomato sauce tax. I'm like, how much is tomato sauce this week? Oh, $6 for one jar? Oh,
1: yeah, what do peasants eat in the rock villages they lived in Italy for 1,000 years? How much? It shouldn't cost like that. I don't like when I pay a premium for something that used to be for like the poor people. Like there used to be a lot of things that were for poor people. And then all these fancy chefs decided to make poor people restaurants.
2: Yep.
1: And then I remember when I was a kid, you ate chicken because you couldn't afford steak.
2: That's correct.
1: And turkey. Now all of a sudden I go, I'm like, how much for a chicken? Doesn't taste like anything.
2: Yeah.
1: What are you people insane?
2: $6.99 a pound.
1: You better fry it up and put it in a bucket for that much. I'm telling you what. But it's the reality. And I'm not saying that, you want to talk about it with your friends, but it's constant online. And I'm like, yeah, I know. Things cost more.
2: Well, I think we have lived in a country where the prices were pretty stagnant for a while. Even when there was inflation, it didn't hit food to the point that it did. And people are all online. They're comparing things. There's shrinkflation on top of it. I agree. It's horrifying to see how much it is to just exist. And I think the shock is because we don't talk about it enough, frankly.
0: I don't love when supply and demand hit food, and I understand why it does. That's the whole concept
2: sure.
0: for capitalism, which is great, right? But the thing is that's one thing I need is the food. Like I can't live without it.
2: You don't have a choice.
0: And the cheap stuff is the worst stuff.
2: Oh, it's bad.
0: It's really bad for you. You know, it like bad, like where I feel bad as I'm swallowing it, my body starts to reject it. But it's so like a steakum. Like steakums are still pretty reasonable. Because they're not made of meat, but they're not good for you.
2: But they're the scum of the meat that was cooked in another pan.
0: So. I can imagine that. I love the fact that this country said, hey, you know what? There's all this scum on the floor. What should we do with it? Someone said, I don't know.
2: Put it in a wrap.
0: Flatten it out and we'll sell it as steak sandwiches.
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0: What's going on, everybody? This is Zach Myers from Shinedown. Check out our brand new album, 8, out now. This record contains 18 songs. It took us a year and a half to make. It is some of my favorite work that we've ever done on any album. Head to shinedown.com right now and check it out.

0: You could start a heck of a weekend again with $2,500.
1: I know. The way that they positioned this, it was like $250,000. I go, oh my God, that's a ton of money. And then I was like, oh, in chunks.
0: Well, but yeah, but it's right. it's a chunks of ton of money. So there's a lot of opportunities to win for every weekday, which isn't bad.
1: No, you listen for I'll take keyword. It.
0: 2,500? You're damn right I'd take it. I don't know what I'd do with it, but I would do it quick. And not tell anyone I won.
1: Well, in this particular case, you could blow through that pretty fast. Anyway, so you can win at 8, 11, 2, and 5. We give you the keyword. You plunk it in on our website, and then you could get a call back saying you won.

0: 100.3 WHEB. It's Doug and Jen.
1: I saw a comic strip, you know, a little comic they put in magazines.
0: Yeah.
1: And it was people in a car, looked like a woman teaching her kid to drive or whatever. And she said, listen, we're not allowed to text, so just focus on the giant iPad in the middle of the dashboard. And I was driving today, and I have, like, my car is, it's giant.
0: Yeah.
1: And it does a lot of different things, the infotainment center.
0: That's right. Call it what it's called. It's an infotainment center.
1: Yeah, I'm a fan of switches and knobs. I'm going to be honest with you. Buttons, I like that. And the touchscreen, I don't love. But I don't love when everything you need isn't open on the touchscreen. So you have to go to different pages. Like if I want to put the fan on higher, I have to hit this little picture of a fan. And then another thing pops up in the middle of the screen. And then I have to put up the fan and put it out. And I'm definitely not looking at the road because I'm a gentleman of a certain age. So I'm like leaning forward, trying to get through my cheaters part of my glasses because I got those progressives on.
0: Yeah.
1: My mouth open. And I don't know how I make it anywhere without being dead.
0: Yeah, I don't know. You've got a car that's too advanced for you.
1: Yes, of course I do. I need a car that has a stick shift, roll down windows, the old-fashioned kind. Build that forearm strength, you know? I need that. I need a radio that's got a dial.
0: Mm-hmm.
1: I don't want digital. I don't want point anything. I just want to move and stop.
0: You're going to need it for the coming apocalypse and or the arrival of the aliens one way or another. You know what I mean?
1: No. Why? Why do I need that?
0: Because they say you can't have any of this technology in the new vehicles.
1: What
0: technology? It doesn't work. It doesn't work.
1: What doesn't work? What are you talking about? Knobs and
0: no, you're going to need that vehicle.
1: Oh, yeah. That's what I'm saying. I'm saying I need it. Then I had...
0: That's what I said.
1: No. I like... You talk to shut up about the aliens. No one cares. I had a stereo in a car I had once, and it was the dial with the two knobs.
0: Yeah.
1: But there was a scan button, and when you hit the scan button, the dial went eek, eek, and it would stop on whatever station.
0: And that's what you want?
1: I want that. It was the best. maybe an 8-track under the dash, something screwed in, bolted in that you put that big. I don't need distraction. I look down, I like to see a speedometer. Gas.
0: Mm-hmm.
1: Done. You want, okay, the thing that tells me if I'm overheating is good.
0: The temperature gauge?
1: It is like I am in the space shuttle.
0: Yeah. Well,
1: and I don't know what anything does.
0: You're the one who bought the car. No one held a gun to your head.
1: No, that's all they sell. You can't find it. If you say, listen, I want you to rip all this crap out and put a radio with knobs, they're like,
0: they can do it. Oh, no, you just got to pay extra.
1: You can't take that stuff out.
0: Yeah.
1: Everything runs through it. They don't want you to get a new radio. I can't get a benzo box or whatever that was called. Not a benzo box. The old, remember that you pulled
0: all,
1: you'd slide that whole radio out and hide it under your seat.
0: Yeah.
1: So the criminals would go, oh, it's under a seat, and smash your window and take it from there.
0: Right.
1: That was always fun.
0: And then
1: I liked the
0: ones that had the front that popped off.
1: Yes.
0: And I put it in a case and I had to put it in my bag. And
1: put it right under my seat. You just come and take both. It's under the seat. I'm not carrying this thing around. What am I, crazy?
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3: WHEB weather.
4: Hot, hazy, humid afternoon. Temperatures up either side of 90. Heat indices, when you factor in that higher humidity with it, feeling more like 95 at times this afternoon. About a 20% chance of a passing shower or storm later in the day. Warm and muggy with lows in the 60s tonight. One last day, either side of 90 on Friday. There will be the chance of some late day or evening thunderstorms, then turning less humid for the weekend. From a Stormwatch 9 Weather Center, I'm meteorologist Kevin Skorupa.
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11: Hey, everybody, join the buzz on Friday morning. 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Plus, Sammy Hagar, Five Finger Death Punch, and Weird Al. We are going to do the Friday feud. We've got the weekly punch in the face. 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

0: Because a computer doesn't get goosebumps from a killer guitar solo. 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

0: 100.3 WHEB, the rock station. It's Doug and Jen.
1: When I was little, there used to be this this weird, like, scary stories on tape. And they were almost very, like, Edgar Allan Poe-like.
0: Okay, sure.
1: And I remember there was one that was about revenge. And at the end of the cassette, at the end of the story, and we would always listen to this at sleepovers. And, like, we'd all have the covers pulled up to our eyebrows by the time the story ended. It was always, like, a crazy woman. And she was going, revenge, revenge, revenge, revenge. And
0: was it about how, like, revenge that she wanted to get turned into, like, ruining her life?
1: Yes.
0: So then it would try and teach you with a moral to not seek revenge.
1: But instead I was like, ooh, I want to get me some revenge.
0: Yeah, I don't know. I'm pro revenge, the concept. I'm not pro revenge, the effort.
1: That's the problem.
0: And I know some people can, they can make it, that is who they are now.
1: Yeah.
0: Their entire life, until they get that revenge, will be about getting revenge. And I respect it.
1: Yeah.
0: I mean, that's a commitment to revenge. But I always lose interest. I'm like,
1: 33% of people think revenge can help people feel like justice was done.
0: Well, I believe that.
1: Yeah, like if anybody ever like attacked my kid or something like that, and I think would that definitely just murder them.
0: Maybe that's it, like the levels of revenge. Like revenge because someone slighted you seems like a lot of effort.
1: Right.
0: You just don't see that person again and everything's fine. I like learning that someone is terrible that I didn't know was terrible because I'm like, oh, now I don't have to talk to them anymore. It's like a win. And if they know that I want to like strangle them, they'll avoid me. And then I don't even have to work on the avoidance.
1: Perfect.
0: But if someone did something bad, like I was reading an article about revenge and I thought about John Wick. And I'm like, okay, yeah, if I was sitting here and someone came in, beat me up and killed Sonny. Yeah, I would go out immediately. I'd buy a 1960s muscle car and a trunk full of guns. And I would hurt everybody that they held dear. And then them.
1: I know, but that's the thing. It's like, what would I get revenge over? Like,
0: right.
1: Yeah, in high school, I get a fight.
0: Someone
1: with
0: called
1: a girl.
0: You fat.
1: Shut up. Nobody called
0: you
1: me fat.
0: You said they made fun of you for being fat.
1: That was in elementary
0: school.
1: And middle school.
0: Right, and you weren't,
1: I said,
0: by the way.
1: In high school.
0: Oh, okay.
1: And so I took my fetal pig brains, because that's what we did for dissection. And I stuffed it under the door handle of her car.
0: Okay.
1: So when she put her hand up in the door handle to open her car door, it went like that, and she put her hand in fetal pig brains.
0: Now,
1: and I felt as though was served.
0: Do you feel good about it still?
1: Oh, yeah.
0: Oh, see, then win. Then revenge for you is a positive.
1: Yeah, I had to smuggle those brains out of science class.
0: Oh, look at you. Where did you do it? Keister stash? I will say this.
1: No, I took a Ziploc bag and like hid it in my binder. It was like holding my binder.
0: You're
1: weird
0: very,
1: leaving class.
0: I could see you really getting into a revenge plot. Like I see you how you can kind of obsess about certain things.
1: But now it's all about my kids.
0: Like, oh yeah.
1: If somebody were to ever hurt them, I don't mean like the regular stuff because kids are dumb, but I mean like really don't, like I wouldn't be a parent in court because
0: no.
1: I'd be in prison for cutting their heads off or something.
0: Sure. I mean,
1: know?
0: I think that that's a reasonable thing
1: right?
0: to expect if you do something to someone's kids. And if it
1: I
0: happens, you shouldn't even be mad about it.
1: I know. I don't even know how these people make it to court.
0: Well, I think sometimes
1: they allow
0: the police
1: justice
0: are,
1: to
0: like,
1: be served.
0: Are
1: like,
0: keeping an eye on the parents. Oh. You know what I mean? Like, they're like, we can't let him around the courthouse.
1: Oh, yeah.
0: He's definitely got guns.
1: 100%.
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3: And like-

later in the day. Warm and muggy with lows in the 60s tonight. One last day, either side of 90 on Friday. There will be the chance of some late day or evening thunderstorms, then turning less humid for the weekend.

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0: 100.3 WHEB, the rock station. It's Doug and Jen. We've got the Big Buzz Mother Trucking giveaway coming up the 20th, so a week from this Saturday.
1: That's right, next week. And if you haven't gotten a key by then, you don't have to freak out, because you will still have one more opportunity to head to Foss Motors, the giveaway itself, New England's number one volume Chrysler Dodge Jeep Ram dealership. It's exit 11 off Route 101 in Exeter. You swing in, you could get the final key.
0: Yeah, 2026 Ram DC 650 worth over $99,000, supercharged. It's a beast, and it could be yours. Keep listening to try and win. Go to morningbuzz.com to try to win a key. But again, you do have that last opportunity, day of, which is pretty cool. And it is a sweet truck.

0: It's Doug and Jen, 100.3 WHEB, the rock station. You know, we joke because the emergency room visits from the elderly taking too much cannabis is a thing. I think they said it's, you know, visits are up 1,500% or something crazy.
1: Yeah,
0: like
1: I think sometimes you think you've done something terrible, but that's just being very high.
0: Right.
1: And sometimes that's okay. But if you haven't done it in a while, I can see where it might make you anxious.
0: Now, I imbibe, you know what I mean? Like, mm-hmm. I've been enjoying my legal cannabis where it's sold legally. And I will say this, I've been pretty good. But last night, I had a gummy after the show, and I don't think that the gummy was the right dosage, you know? I think maybe something got lost in the mix, because I was like wicked high.
1: Were you like seeing things?
0: No,
1: or
0: no.
1: Just thinking about weird things?
0: My heart was pounding through my chest. Now, the last time this happened to me was about 4 years ago when I had a bar of THC-infused chocolate.
1: You were eating it like a Hershey bar.
0: Well, at first, I just ate a couple of chunks of it because I was like, this is all I'm going to have. And then I started watching a movie, and then I got high, and so then I got hungry, and so then I started eating a couple more chunks of it, and before I knew it, I was three quarters of the way through the chocolate bar, and I was like, oh no.
1: Yeah, edibles tough because often they hit you in a weird way, and they take a little more time, so you're like, oh, I can do a little more, and then you get double whammy.
0: No, that one I just completely forgot that I was eating a chocolate bar infused with THC and continued to eat more and more until I was pretty much staring at the ceiling for about 7 hours. But last night, One little gummy through, and this is why I wonder, maybe there's something to this. Maybe the elderly aren't overdoing it. Maybe they're getting drugged.
1: I don't know. I take a gummy before bed, and then I hit a little vape pen. Mm-hmm. I only do it to sleep. I can't do it socially or for recreation because I become an idiot. But at night, I like it. But I put on a blinders, you know, and I see things.
0: Do you?
1: In my mind's eye. That are weird.
0: Oh.
1: And I can kind of control them. It's fun.
0: Yeah, I wasn't like hallucinating or anything like that, but I was like, it reminded me of when I was in high school and my friends and I would go get completely high out in the woods and then just kind of like sit and stare at a fire.
1: You used to sit there and think like, okay, this is not good.
0: Right.
1: What can I do to make it go away? And then someone would be like, nothing.
0: Yeah.
1: You just got to sit there.
0: Just high.
1: Until it goes away.
0: Well, that was what happened to me last night. And I was like, oh, wow, this is,
1: maybe a half.
0: Well, I haven't been having a problem. It was last night, one of the gummies was off, so maybe it's not all the elderly's fault is all I'm saying.
1: Be aware, but I will say, just if you can find a nice couch, sit on it, and about an hour, usually, you start to feel more normal again.
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2: 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Plus, Sammy Hagar, Five Finger Death Punch, and Weird Al. We are going to do the Friday feud. We've got the weekly punch in the face. And lots more all tomorrow, 5:30 to 10 a.m., right here on the Morning Buzz on 100.3 WHEB.

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0: workshops, they got parties, they got good food, accommodations, flexible payment plans.
1: You'll have to let us know if you get on the ship.
0: Complimentary Wi-Fi. They have cruises and they have things that like a beautiful, what look like beautiful English manners. So yeah, check it out if you're, I'm not adventurous. I think maybe 20 years ago I would have considered being adventurous.
1: Yeah.
0: Now, not so much.
1: Not going to happen.
0: And I got to be honest with you, I'm not looking to spend too much time doing it. And when I'm done doing it, I'm done. Like, I don't want to keep hanging out.
1: Right.
0: So I need like
1: a... You'll only have to pass them like 75 other times while you're walking on the boat. How long is the cruise?
0: I don't know. I feel as though I'd be better off with like a sex ferry ride, like across a river. That's all the time I need. Then I can hop off, get back to the things I need to get to. You know what I mean?
1: Sure.
0: I don't think like a long cruise would be good for me at all. But I'm looking into it.
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1: What's going on, everybody? 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
27: All right, so let's start off with Michael. You're first. Michael, who's the douchebag here? The him or her? The writer or him?
28: I'm going to say her. She's got to realize that she's got to have a little bit of trust in the relationship. And he's only 27 years old. It's not like he's in his 40s or his late 30s. Mm-hmm. He's still a little young. So if he wants to go have fun with his brother, I mean, granted the situation that there's a Halloween party, frat party, but she's got to have a little bit of trust. Okay. So that's why I feel like she's a douchebag.
27: She says she does trust him. She just wants him to avoid problematic situations.
29: She doesn't trust him.
27: I'm just telling you what she wrote, Scotty.
29: That lady that just called, brilliant. Probably one of the smartest callers we've ever had.
27: That was Mike.
3: Mike.
29: Oh, sorry.
3: Dip squat.
30: You are the worst.
29: I meant it's her vote. That's right. What I meant. I know it was Mike.
27: Billy.
31: The boyfriend is the douchebag, and he's coming home with chlamydia.
29: Whoa.
31: And that last lady that called.
27: No, it's not. Come on.
3: Dudes get chlamydia?
27: Huh?
3: The dudes get chlamydia?
27: It's not chlamydia. It's chlamydia. Okay?
3: Right. Did dudes get it?
32: Where are we going?
29: Can I ask you a question?
27: Seriously, do I work here?
29: Are you taking care of yourself?
27: Oh, my God.
3: I'm saying that. I thought it was just a chick thing.
27: You can't even say
3: it. Which is why they call it chlamydia.
27: You can't even say it.
32: Oh,
27: all right? It's not. All right, let's go to Cheryl. Cheryl, who's the douchebag?
33: He is. And I want to ask Scotty, if the situation were a girl who wanted to go, would he think she was a douchebag or the guy was a douchebag?
29: I trust the person I'm with, or I would not be with them.
33: Okay, so if it's not Amy, if it's me.
29: I don't know you. You sound like you get around.
33: I do.
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1: You know, if you watch movies,
0: were
1: based in the 70s and 80s, mm-hmm. there was a lot of backside slapping. Like, you know, especially in offices.
0: Yeah.
1: You know, you're slapping the receptionist's butt.
0: Or the diner.
1: Yeah.
0: The waitress get a little slap at the,
1: right.
0: at the cocktail bar. It was a heady time.
1: You need to be very careful if you grew up during that time and you think that that's still normal, because they don't mess around anymore. There was a Delta flight where a passenger slapped a flight attendant's ass. And guess what? They turned that flight right around and went back.
0: I want to see how attractive the fellow was. Because I always feel that sexual harassment is directly proportionate to the attractiveness of the person doing the harassing.
1: That, there could be a point there.
0: Because if a guy who thinks that's still normal,
1: yeah.
0: he might be in his 70s.
1: I've got his picture. Hold on.
0: On a scale of one to me,
1: here's what I'm going to tell you. This guy is a flat three.
0: Oh, he's a flat three, and he was wearing a baseball hat in the sun because from his eyebrows up is not tan.
1: Yeah.
0: You can't do that. You can't touch people anymore.
1: Nope.
0: Even kindly, I was told.
1: That's correct. That's because we went out to breakfast one day after show number one. And when we got there, you grabbed.
0: I didn't grab
1: the
0: anyone.
1: Wait staff's
0: no,
1: arm.
0: Stop. I didn't grab. I reached out and I touched her elbow.
1: And what did I do
0: you
1: in front of you
0: out.
1: And
0: she was
1: her?
0: Fine.
1: I said, you can't do that.
0: Which
1: you can't
0: if you
1: do
0: hadn't
1: that.
0: Done that, it would have been fine.
1: She was fine with it, but she also was probably not fine with it. You can't touch people.
0: It wasn't like the first time I'd ever met her. I was a regular.
1: It doesn't matter.
0: I think that you overreacted, to be honest with you. But I have chosen to abide by.

0: There might be a lady or two that would be interested in it.
1: All right, the dogs are going bananas. Is someone breaking in?
0: First of all, there's no dogs. It's your dog that's barking.
1: Well, I feel like your dog is egging her on.
0: That's probably, my grocery order. What can I tell you?

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6: Only dropping into the 60s tonight with the muggy air in place. That means one more hazy, hot, humid day for us on Friday. Temperatures up either side of 90 and heated to seas up near 95 for a few hours in the afternoon. There will be a cold front approaching later in the day, and there could be some showers and storms along it during the evening, then turning less humid with sunshine for the weekend. From the Stormwatch 9 Weather Center, I'm meteorologist Kevin Skorupa.
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27: Hey everybody, join the buzz on Friday morning. 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

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Chad Tyson, what's up? How you guys doing tonight? Checking into Rock Things on a Thursday evening. One more day till the weekend. We're almost there, man. Busy show on tap tonight. Got a bunch of stuff lined up, including a ton of great music. Let's keep that rocking right now. Rush, Limelight, they're back on stage tonight. Show number 3, Form in Los Angeles. We'll talk more about that next.

0: 100.3 WHEB. Chad Tyson, Sublime. Wrong Way Rocking Things tonight. Those guys got a new record coming out tomorrow. Can't wait to check that out this weekend. Dirty Heads also releasing a new record tomorrow. Thanks for hanging out tonight. We did some Rush back there. They're back on stage performing in Los Angeles later tonight for show number 3 of the 50-something tour, where they changed the set list up big time for show number 2 earlier this week. 14 songs different Tuesday night as opposed to Sunday night, so I can't wait to see how many they change up this evening. And it's all starting to come into focus here as far as what they're going to be doing throughout the tour, because they're doing a total of 58 shows this year. And then they go overseas next year, man. Yeah. It's off and running. It's been great so far. If you've not seen the set list from the first two nights, I got them out over on TikTok and Instagram at Chad Tyson. And also, I'll be throwing out a list of all the new music releases coming out tomorrow there a little bit later this evening. So keep an eye out for that, all right?
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2: 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Always monitor traffic and weather conditions.
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Chad Tyson, Green Day, has released the first trailer for that movie, Nimrods, a Green Day comedy. That's the official name of it. That's due out in theaters August 14th, and in the trailer includes a scene where Green Day is actually playing. It's over on YouTube. Want to check it out tonight. It should be a pretty interesting movie, man.

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